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This is All That Jazz from Kirkwood Community College at 88.3 KCCK. That was the group known as Rare Silk. Before that, Lester Young, Teddy Wilson, Prisoner of Love from 1956. We'll continue along now with music by Eric Sky, Killer Joe, on 88.3 KCCK.

This is Gentle Jazz. I'm Bob Nodjox. Nice piece of music there. Ross Trout and Steve Rodby. Trout on guitar, Rodby on bass, Some Other Time. Norma Winstone before that from her album Somewhere Called Home. The song was Some Time Ago. Open up with Eric Sky and Killer Joe. Here's some music from Frank Sinatra. Dancing on the Ceiling on 88.3 KCCK.

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I'm Bob Najax. Miles Davis on the album Someday My Prince Will Come. 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
1: 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I'm Jake Longwell. Opening the hour with a Japanese trio fronted by pianist Soyushi Yamamoto. From their 2023 release, A Shade of Blue, with Hiroshi Kagawa on bass and Toshio Osumi on drums, here's their rendition of Girl Talk.

Wrapping up that set with guitarist Russell Malone from his second album for Columbia from 1993, the album Black Butterfly, with Gary Motley on piano, Paul Keller on bass, and Peter Sears on drums, the track D's Song. Sonny Chris on alto sax before that from 1956, the album Sonny Chris Plays Cole Porter, with Sonny Clark on piano, Larry Bunker on vibes, Buddy Clark on bass, and Lawrence Marable on drums. What Is This Thing Called Love was the track we heard. And up at the top, Soyoshi Yamamoto and his trio. The album A Shade of Blue, we heard Girl Talk. We'll begin this set of the jazz scene with another piano, bass, and drums trio, this time fronted by the drummer, Seattle native John Bishop, and his 2023 release on Origin Records, Antwerp, on which he's backed by two Belgian musicians, pianist Bram Wijters and bassist Piet Verbest. And from that, we'll listen to Lawns.

what a little moonlight can do. Ooh, what a little moonlight can do for you. You're in love, your heart's a flutter. All day long you only stutter, 'cause your poor tongue just will

Wrapping up that set with Johnny Coles on Flugelhorn from 1982, the album New Morning, out on Crisscross Jazz, with Horace Parlin on piano, Reggie Johnson on bass, and drummer Billy Hart. The closing track of the release, I Don't Know Yet. Diane Reeves on vocals before that, and her rendition of What a Little Moonlight Can Do from her album A Little Moonlight, with Peter Martin on piano, Ruben Rogers on bass, and Gregory Hutchinson on drums. And up at the top, a trio fronted by drummer John Bishop, with Bram Weiters and Pete Verbist, the album Antwerp. We listened to Lawns. It's the Jazz Scene. I'm Jake Longwell. If you want to get in touch, it's qualityradioproductions@gmail.com, and the website, qualityradioproductions.blogspot.com. This is program number 2401. We'll begin our final set of the hour with a quartet from Brazil called Tamba 4, and a track from their debut album from 1967 on A&M Records, the album We and the Sea, produced by Creed Taylor, with Luiz Essa on piano, also Dorio Ferreira on guitar and bass, Bebeto Castillo on bass and flute, and drummer-percussionist Rubens Oana. This is the track O Muro, The Hill.

Rounding out the hour with Aaron Weinstein on violin from his debut CD from 2005, A Handful of Stars, with both Bucky and John Pizzarelli on guitar, Nicky Parrott on bass, and Joe Ascione on drums, After You've Gone. Before that, an Italian duo, trumpeter Paolo Fresu and bassist Furio De Castri, the track Don't Open Here from their collaboration Evening Song. And we began the set with the Brazilian quartet Tamba 4 and the track O Moro, or The Hill in English, from their debut album We and the Sea. That does it for this hour of the program. My name is Jake Longwell. Thank you, as always, for your company. Please join me again soon for another hour of the very best in jazz. The jazz scene is distributed by Quality Radio Productions.

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1: Hi, I'm Daniel Peck, and from Cleveland, this is Live at the Bop Stop. 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

0: Steve Cortica. That's right. That guy just started playing alto 3 weeks ago. Isn't that something? I mean, wow. See what you can do, too? I mean, just, you know. We are going to invite a lady who is very near and dear to my heart. We've been, I've known her for about 20 years now, and she was so nice to me on the first gig that I played and did horribly. Everyone in the band didn't like me, except Evelyn was super nice to me. So not only is she the nicest person you'll ever meet, but she is a phenomenal, world-class, generational talent. Please put your hands together for Miss Evelyn Wright.
1: Oh, you were fine. You were great on the gig. You were fine.
2: Yeah. You don't remember.
1: I remember. I so remember. You were wonderful. How y'all doing? Good, all right. She said, shut up and sing. All right. Uh-huh.

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All right. 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We want 25 to be gone, right? Okay, that's what I thought.

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Evelyn Wright. I told you. Theron Brown on piano. That's right. We're also here, Chris Anderson on trombone. Chris Anderson's been a great friend of mine for a number of years. He's my beard partner in crime. We're going to be, it's kind of like wigs for kids, but a little different variety. We're going to shave these off and donate them to Scott back there in the trumpet section. That's going to be our Christmas present to him. Just buddies looking out for each other. That's it. We're going to now play some music from, it was originally composed by Tchaikovsky, the Nutcracker Suite. Duke Ellington took a hold of this and really did a number on it. We were going to share some of those with you tonight. Four movements from the Nutcracker Suite.

Nutcracker Suite, everybody. Thank you very much. 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All right. Thank you very much. Without further ado, we're going to invite Miss Evelyn Wright back to the stage. Welcome her back. Come on, give her a big round of applause.

0: Thank you so much.
1: Give it up for Evelyn Wright.
0: Oh, thank you so much.
1: Oh, yeah. We're going to do a little something special with this one. We had fun in rehearsal with this.
0: That's why they call it rehearsal.
1: We try to behave, you know. But this is a beautiful blues tune we ended up having some fun with. We hope you enjoy.
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Give it up for Miss Evelyn Wright. Zach Jones on guitar, everybody. Yes. Evelyn Wright, everybody. Miss Evelyn Wright. I'm so glad you guys are here. Thank you so much for this. Isn't she wonderful? Evelyn Wright. You guys having a good time? Same. Same. Same. We are going to feature, Steve, who are we featuring on this one? Mr. Ronnell Regis on alto saxophone. Give it up for this young man here. I think he is the youngest of the members here. We're glad to have him. This is our first time playing with him. I'm excited to have him. He sounds amazing. On a side note, I had been talking to some people, and I think the average height, okay, this is considered a big band, right? And I think most of the guys in this band are over 6 foot. So height alone, I mean, this is a big band. And a lot of us have been playing together for almost 20 years. And, you know, when we were young and spry, we were less heavy. But now I think, I mean, we're probably a couple metric tons between the 20 of us. Yeah, this is a bit. So the biggest band, I mean, probably by weight, height, and all that, we might be the biggest band around. So, you know, feel free to, after the show, pick one of them up. You know, if you don't believe me. But thanks again for everyone for coming out tonight. We're going to play a few more here. This is Mr. Ronnell Regis on This Christmas.

Ronell Regis, everybody. Get it for this young man. All right. All right, everybody, we're going to play one more tune here before we got to go make snow angels out here. Let's hear it for this great band, Evelyn Wright, everybody. Thanks for coming out. Last time we did this was last December. We're planning on doing something at least this summer as well, so keep your ear to the ground for that. And thanks again. Yeah, you guys have a wonderful holiday. We hope you guys stay safe and happy and all that. So one more time for this great band, everybody. We're going to feature Steve Cortico on Let It Snow.

Tom First on tenor saxophone, everybody. Ronell Regis. Steve Cortica. Mr. Chris Coles. Brad Wagner. That's our saxophone section. Yep. Now to the brass. We got Mr. Jimmy Redmond on trombone. Mark Malden. Chris Anderson. Eric Dregney. The friendliest group in the band. The trumpet section, Mr. Jack Schatz on trumpet. Scott McKee, Dennis Reynolds, Mr. Garrett Folger, everybody. Our rhythm section, keeping the time here, Mr. Zaire Darden on the drums. Mr. Ed Stevens on bass. Zach Jones on the guitar. Mr. Theron Brown on piano. The lovely Miss Evelyn Wright on the vocals. We're going to take this out, everybody. Thank you again so much. Please check us out the next time we come out. We'd love to see you. God bless you all. Good night.

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Celebrating another double birthday. That's the Donald Harrison Quintet. For Art's Sake, the name of the album, recorded live at Birdland in New York City back in November of 1990. And that was, of course, Miles Davis's So What? Featuring, you got Donald Harrison on alto sax, Marlon Jordan on trumpet, Cyrus Chestnut at the piano, Christian McBride on the bass, Carl Allen on the drums. It's the 66th birthday of Donald Harrison, celebrated New Orleans-born jazz saxophonist, the adept performer known for his hard swinging improvisational style that really touches upon acoustic, post-bop, traditional New Orleans jazz, and R&B. He's also Big Chief of the Congo Square Nation Afro New Orleans and a member of the Cookers as well. Happy birthday, good sir. I'm Hollis Monroe. Happy Tuesday, everybody. So glad you could be here. About to open the doors to our jazz masters for today. And as usual, well, we'll start off by looking at folks recording on this date. There's a few. Oscar Brown Jr. in studio for Sin and Soul and Then Some. It's a multi-day session, and he's got some stuff recorded for tomorrow, too. Duke Ellington and his orchestra. Ellington never-before-released recordings. One of them recorded on this date in 1967. Art Ensemble of Chicago. A Jackson in Your House, recorded on this date in 1969. Abby Lincoln, recording People in Me, on this date in 1973. Ken McIntyre, Home, recorded on this date in 1975. Ray Brown, working on Something for Lester, on this date in 1977. Bobby McFerrin and Chick Corea, Play, recorded live on this date in 1990. Elvin Jones, live in Europe, on this date in 1991. Marvin Stamm, the first of a couple sessions for Mystery Man, 1992. Lee Konitz, recording Rhapsody, on this date in 1993. Benny Carter, New York Nights, recording on this date in 1995. Andrew Hill, Timelines, first of two sessions, 2005, and Ron Carter's Great Big Band, first of several sessions, recording on this date in 2010. Birthdays today, bassist Milt Hinton, the judge born on this date in 1910, leaving us at the age of 90 in the year 2000. Reed man Eddie Miller, he played with Glenn Miller and many others, born on this date in 1911, left us in 1991 at the age of 79. Singer Helen Humes, born on this date in 1913, great big band singer, and she was with us to the age of 68, left us in 1981. Composer, pianist George Russell, born on this date in 1923, he was with us till the age of 86, 2009. Reed man Sahib Shihab, born on this date in 1924, left us at the age of 64 in 1989. Bassist Anthony Jackson, born on this date in 1952, he left us last year, 2025, at the age of 73. Saxman Donald Harrison is 66 years young today. Singer Debbie Bivens is 63 today. And pianist Ben Patterson, well, keyboardist really, plays the organ quite well too. He's 44 today. Happy birthday to one and all. And we're going to start things off wishing a happy birthday memory of the judge. As I mentioned, it's the birthday of Milt Hinton. Milt Hinton, the judge, born on this date in 1910, with us till 2000, widely regarded as the dean of jazz bassists. This master bassist was one of the, well, he's one of the consummate sidemen in jazz history, really. His career very nearly spanned the entire gamut of jazz generations. And he's one of those rare musicians who exhibited minimal ego and had an ability to make a contribution to any setting he found himself in, no matter what the style. He once said, according to the New York Times anyway, that he made more records than anybody, and at the peak of his recording career, he kept instruments at each of the several major recording studios so that he'd be ready to play at a moment's notice. I can believe it. Here he is. This is a solo outing. It's Milt Hinton from his release of 1995, Laughing at Life. Milt on the bass. We got joined here by Derek Smith at the piano keyboard. Alan Dawson on the drums, remembering the judge, the great Milt Hinton on his birthday, and kicking off our jazz masters with Sweet Georgia Brown.

Your Jazz Oasis in High Definition, Iowa's Jazz Station. 88.3 KCCK, recorded in New York City in March of 1956 for Prestige Records. Tad Dameron and company there. That's Boule Beige from Fontainebleau, with Tad Dameron at the piano, Harry Coker on trombone, Kenny Dorham on trumpet, on baritone sax, Cecil Payne, Joe Alexander on tenor, John Simmons on the bass, Shadow Wilson on the drums, and on alto, Sahib Shihab. You usually hear him on the baritone, occasionally the flute. Continuing to celebrate his birthday, Reed Man, born in this date in 1925, left us at the age of 64 in 1989. And we kicked it off with another salute to the judge, Milt Hinton, bassist Milt Hinton, born in this date in 1910, with us till the year 2000, the age of 90. That great playing you heard there, that was him at 85 from his 1995 release, Laughing at Life, Sweet Georgia Brown, with Milt Hinton on the bass, Derek Smith at the piano, and Alan Dawson on the drums. If the last time you updated your will was when your kids were small, it's probably time to look at it again. When you do, remember that an estate gift to KCCK keeps jazz alive for the next generation. Please consider a planned gift to KCCK, and let us know when you do. And thanks for ensuring the future of Iowa's Jazz Station. More jazz headed your way after this quick look at the forecast. After a mostly sunny afternoon, tonight mostly cloudy, and a low of around 62 degrees. Tomorrow, partly sunny and a tad warmer, with a high of around 80. And that's about the warmest it gets for the rest of the work week. Thursday, partly sunny and 78. Friday, mostly sunny and 78. Saturday, for the last weekend of June 2026, mostly sunny and a high of 84. The record high today, we hit 100 on this date back in 1931. Normal average high is around 82 degrees.

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A bunch of Ellington stalwarts together there from a jam session in 1975, a Buck Clayton jam session from 1975 with The Duke We Knew. Joe Newman and Money Johnson on trumpets, Vic Dickinson, George Masso on trombones, alto sax, Earl Warren and Lee Konitz, Bud Johnson, Buddy Tate, and Sal Nistico on tenors, Tommy Flanagan at the piano, Mel Lewis on the drums, and the judge. We continue to celebrate the birthday of Milt Hinton there on the bass. KCCK is part of the community outreach of Kirkwood Community College. 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

All that jazz from Kirkwood Community College, Jazz 88.3 KCCK. Recorded live on this date in 1991 at the Jazz an der Donau Festival in Vilshoven. The Elvin Jones Jazz Machine in Europe with the tune Island Birdie, McCoy Tyner tune, Elvin Jones on the drums, that was Sonny Fortune on sax, along with Robbie Coltrane. He was on tenor along with Sonny. Willie Pickens at the piano, Chip Jackson on the bass. KCCK is supported by the Cedar Rapids Community Concert Association, hosting its 97th year of concerts at the Paramount Theater. Shows include tribute bands playing the music of the Eagles, Garth Brooks, legendary music duos, as well as the hits of the 50s and the 70s, plus the Corridor's own Oceana. One association membership admits you to as many as 11 concerts. 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

I'm Jeff Rupert, and this is Jazz and the American Spirit. I enjoy sharing the relevance of jazz music with an audience. Jazz is deeply connected to America and in many ways conveys its history, sometimes better than words can. As a performer, it's apparent to me that jazz embodies the American experience. Fans worldwide remind me that jazz is about free thinking and democracy with a tinge of youthful exuberance and audacity. Join me, Jeff Rupert, as we explore jazz and the American spirit. Well, hello there, jazz fans. Welcome to Jazz and the American Spirit with me, Jeff Rupert. Today we're going to be checking out a really impactful drummer, Melvin Sokoloff. Well, that was his birth name. He actually went by Mel Lewis. Great drummer, originally from Buffalo, New York, but somehow seems to be on in the 50s and 60s on the coast out in Los Angeles and New York all at the same time. I mean, I kind of joke about it, but it seems like Mel Lewis, Paul, bass player Paul Chambers, are on every record date, especially by the late 50s. Mel's, like I said, he's originally from Buffalo, and he's probably most well-known for his work with the Thad Jones Mel Lewis Jazz Orchestra, group he co-led, obviously, with cornetist Thad Jones. But he had a long career, and he was born in 1929, and today is all about Mel. So sit back, relax, enjoy some swinging music here on Jazz in the American Spirit. Mel really gets his start, I would have to say, probably professionally, at least recording-wise, with the Glenn Miller Band. Yep, he was actually involved with Glenn Miller. And through Glenn Miller's band, I think, met a lot of great players, including Ray Anthony. Great trumpet player. And we're going to start off with Ray Anthony date. This is 1954, and it's recorded in New York on August 17th. And the song, it's You're the Cream in My Coffee. Let's check out this great big band led by Ray Anthony and, of course, Mel Lewis on drums. And we'll get into a little bit of talking about Mel's style and his earlier career. Here we go. You're the Cream in My Coffee here on Jazz in the American Spirit.

It's a 1954 recording. Ray Anthony is big band. Ray Anthony's a trumpet player. And one of the things that Ray Anthony does, not so much on this track, but a lot of interesting big band arrangements, is he brings in that New Orleans style at the time called Dixieland music into the big band sound, which is unique. And the drummer was Mel Lewis on this. You're the cream in my coffee. And this is, like I said, I think 1954, but one of the things that's really important laying the groundwork for Mel Lewis and his impact as a jazz drummer is he's coming up through the big band era. In fact, there's some great interviews. If you get on YouTube, look for Loren Schoenberg, L-O-R-E-N, Loren and Schoenberg, and his interview with Mel Lewis. It's really fascinating to hear him talk about Dave Tuff, who really influenced him a lot, as well as Gus Johnson and some of the other drummers in the Count Basie Band. And he has a lot to say about several of those drummers in the Count Basie Band. It's worth checking out. But here, to me, we really see that he's really kind of laying this groundwork. And just a year later, after playing with Ray Anthony, and as I mentioned earlier, he started off with his recording career with Glenn Miller, we hear him now making some really important records. 1955 record with Stan Kenton, and let's hear him with that Stan Kenton band, because this really is a watershed moment for him in the sense that he is now playing with a bunch of musicians like Lenny Niehaus and Bill Perkins, other guys in this Stan Kenton band that he's going to know for the rest of his life and certainly work with through the rest of the decade of the 50s. Here we go. Here is Stan Kenton with Mel Lewis on the drums playing Limelight. You're listening to Jazz and the American Spirit. Today's all things Mel Lewis. My name is Jeff Rupert.

0: Well, that's Mel Lewis on the drums. What a fantastic drum solo and great playing, supporting a big band. One of the enigmatic sides of being a jazz drummer is being in a support role and a leadership role all at the same time. You see, really, the big band drummer is really the ad hoc director of the band. So Stan Kenton, having Mel Lewis in that chair, really says quite a bit about the drummer, Mel Lewis. And here, we hear him swing with complete authority and in a very relaxed feel. And I think those are two qualities of Mel Lewis that are very important. One of the things that I realized listening to interviews with Mel is how serious he was about the history. Talking again about Dave Tufts, who was from Chicago, played with the Austin High Gang, with Bud Johnson and the like. And so he's really into the history. Guys, you know, making records way before he was making records. In fact, this record, Kenton record, Charlie Barker is tragically passing away that year that record is made. So Mel Lewis is just getting on the scene in his mid-20s, and Charlie Barker has passed. But getting back to his big band drumming style, he's really got a wonderful, relaxed feel, great soloist, playing in a swing feel, but also at the same time looking a little bit forward. One of the things that people talk about Mel Lewis's drum fills, that is the way he sets up or introduces, for lack of a better term, the big band, you know, like right before the trumpets come in, for example, in sections, he'll play what we call a fill, where it's a little improvisation on the drums. But a lot of times drummers in big bands at that point are hitting the figures with the brass. In other words, playing the same figures that the brass players are playing. And Mel Lewis doesn't do that. He sets them up and then kind of walks away from it as if to say, okay, guys, I set you up. I rolled the red carpet out. Now it's your turn. Walk down that red carpet. Let's check out some more Mel Lewis. By the time he's in Los Angeles with Stan Kenton, I think he's really getting well known. And, you know, I failed miserably today trying to put together, or yesterday, I guess, this playlist, because I really wanted to cover a good span of Mel Lewis's career, at least up to his Vanguard Jazz Orchestra, and I couldn't do it. I mean, I only got from, like, I think 1955 to 1959 today. That kind of codifies or, you know, gilds my point that this guy seems like he's somehow everywhere at the same time. Let's check him out on an album. Bethlehem, Mel Torme. This is the album that Mel Torme told me put him on the map after, or Marty Paich told me that this album put him on the map after he arranged this music for Mel. The phone never stopped ringing. And this is a fantastic recording of The Lady is a Tramp, Mel Lewis on the drums, and Mel Torme singing like nobody's business. Here we go. Here's Mel Lewis with Mel Torme, arrangements by Marty Paich and for his wonderful and well-known Dectet. By the way, check out, there's tuba underneath this. That's one of the ways that Marty Paich kind of gets a unique sound and a full sound. And there's great solos in the band like Art Pepper. And I might add that once they get into the time after the little intro, check out Mel Lewis's swing and beat. It's really beyond compare. All right, here we go. Mel Lewis with Mel Torme here on Jazz and the American Spirit.
1: She's wined and dined on mulligan stew, never wished for turkey, as she hitched and hiked and grifted

Mel Lewis swinging the band here on Jazz and the American Spirit. That's Mel Lewis with Mel Torme, 1955. The Lady is a Tramp. And Mel Lewis's phone is probably just ringing like crazy at this point. In fact, we're going to hear a 1956 recording of Mel Lewis with Bill Perkins, who's another former member of the Stan Kenton Band, as is Bud Shank on alto sax, Carl Fontana on trombone, Jack Nimitz on the baritone saxophone, Russ Freeman, and Red Mitchell. All these guys, in some way, shape, or form, are West Coast guys, and most of them are affiliated with Stan Kenton. So a lot of Mel's success is doing well on one date and getting invited to another. Let's check out Bill Perkins' small group version of When You're Smiling, and we're really hearing Mel Lewis really kind of explode as a swinging jazz

In 1957, Mel Lewis is also playing with another Stan Kenton alumni, and that is Maynard Ferguson. And we're going to check out a tune called More West, and it's Maynard's Birdland Dream Band. It's a fantastic, fantastic group. This is actually a band recording out on the West Coast, and actually it was originally called Maynard Ferguson and his original Dream Band. Later on, when he was in New York, it was the Birdland Dream Band. But at any rate, this is live, I believe, at Peacock Lane in Los Angeles, 1957, and Mel not only is playing his thing, but he's also really stepping it up with the energy of Maynard Ferguson. He's really playing the gig, as we say. Let's check him out. More West, Mel Lewis with Maynard Ferguson here on Jazz and the American Spirit.

Today on Jazz and American Spirit, we're checking out Mel Lewis, great big band drummer and small group drummer for that matter. And we're checking out his really wonderful career from about 1954 to about 1959. I tried to cover more years, but I couldn't. There's so many great recordings, including this next one, led by Lenny Niehaus. And you guessed it if you've been listening to the show, another Stan Kenton alumni. And Lenny here has a wonderful, wonderful small group and featuring Mel Lewis on the drums, Vince DeRosa on French horn, Frank Rosolino on trombone, and Bill Perkins on tenor sax, Pepper Adams on the baritone sax. But check out, as an example of Mel's great feel, right at the onset after the melody, Red Mitchell, the bass player, takes a solo. And listen to the way Mel Lewis plays the hi-hat. It's textbook. It's kind of halfway open. The hi-hat is a little quieter than a regular cymbal, so it's perfect for a bass. But the way he plays it, a lot of times drummers play the hi-hat as kind of like an afterthought, and Mel Lewis really reminds us that the hi-hat is very central to the jazz drum set, as it was for Kenny Clarke and Max Roach and the bebop drummers from the late 40s into the 50s. Here we go. This is 1956. This is Blues for Susie. Lenny Niehaus and his octet here on Jazz in the American Spirit.

That was a 1957 recording led by Quincy Jones, and that was Mel Lewis on the drums, who's our featured artist today. And Quincy Jones is starting his really prolific career as a producer and arranger, and of course having Mel Lewis on his album just speaks that much more to Mel Lewis's playing. He's obviously been playing with Stan Kenton and Ray Anthony and Mel Torme, and here he is now in the late 50s with Quincy. He seems to be everywhere, as he is with this next big band, that is the Bill Holman Big Band. Bill's a wonderful arranger, and this is a classic, well-known arrangement of the Sonny Rollins classic, Arrigin. And note that Mel Lewis is sitting behind the drums, setting up this really forward-thinking big band. Bill's a fantastic writer and just has a huge impact on the last half of the 20th century. Let's check out Mel with Bill Holman. Here is Arrigin on Jazz in the American Spirit.

Mel Lewis shows us at the introduction of this next piece, Tommy's tune. It's the Marty Page Dictet, by the way, that he's not only a swing drummer, but he's also deep into the bebop and post-bop tradition. He's really studying. He's the epitome of a swinging drummer who's really checking out all the music that's going on, and conversely ends up to be on so many fantastic recordings. Here's some 1958 Marty Page with Mel Lewis on the drums. Here is Tommy's tune.

That's a clever arrangement of Frankie and Johnny by Bob Cooper, the tenor saxophone player, who, by the way, played with Mel Lewis with the Stan Kenton Band. Today on Jazz in the American Spirit, I failed miserably of trying to cover the career of Mel Lewis. Why? Because I could only get through about 5 years of his career. He's just so prolific. And then really, that's the point of this show, is that Mel Lewis seems to be everywhere at once. He must have been cloned. We're going to close out with him playing with one of the most swinging big bands. Maynard Ferguson used to always talk about this band with me. Mel Lewis swinging out Terry Gibbs and his Dream Band with their classic live version of Opus 1. My name is Jeff Rupert. This is Jazz in the American Spirit, and hopefully we'll check out some more Mel Lewis down the road. In the meantime, I hope to see you around.

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1: 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I'm Jake Longwell. Opening the hour with a Japanese trio fronted by pianist Soyoshi Yamamoto. From their 2023 release, A Shade of Blue, with Hiroshi Kagawa on bass and Toshio Osumi on drums, here's their rendition of Girl Talk.

Wrapping up that set with guitarist Russell Malone from his second album for Columbia from 1993, the album Black Butterfly, with Gary Motley on piano, Paul Keller on bass, and Peter Sears on drums, the track D's Song. Sonny Chris on alto sax before that from 1956, the album Sonny Chris Plays Cole Porter, with Sonny Clark on piano, Larry Bunker on vibes, Buddy Clark on bass, and Lawrence Marable on drums. What Is This Thing Called Love was the track we heard. And up at the top, Tsuyoshi Yamamoto and his trio. The album A Shade of Blue, we heard Girl Talk. We'll begin this set of the jazz scene with another piano, bass, and drums trio, this time fronted by the drummer, Seattle native John Bishop, and his 2023 release on Origin Records, Antwerp, on which he's backed by two Belgian musicians, pianist Bram Wijters and bassist Piet Verbest. And from that, we'll listen to Lawns.

do. Ooh, what a little moonlight can do for you. You're in love, your heart's a flutter. All day long you only stutter, 'cause your poor tongue just will not utter the words I love you.

Wrapping up that set with Johnny Coles on Flugelhorn from 1982, the album New Morning, out on Crisscross Jazz, with Horace Parlin on piano, Reggie Johnson on bass, and drummer Billy Hart. The closing track of the release, I Don't Know Yet. Diane Reeves on vocals before that, and her rendition of What a Little Moonlight Can Do from her album A Little Moonlight, with Peter Martin on piano, Ruben Rogers on bass, and Gregory Hutchinson on drums. And up at the top, a trio fronted by drummer John Bishop, with Bram Weiters and Pete Verbist, the album Antwerp. We listened to Lawns. It's the Jazz Scene. I'm Jake Longwell. If you want to get in touch, it's qualityradioproductions@gmail.com and the website qualityradioproductions.blogspot.com. This is program number 2401. We'll begin our final set of the hour with a quartet from Brazil called Tamba 4 and a track from their debut album from 1967 on A&M Records, the album We and the Sea, produced by Creed Taylor with Luiz Essa on piano, also Dorio Ferreira on guitar and bass, Bebeto Castillo on bass and flute, and drummer percussionist Rubens Oana. This is the track O Muro, The Hill.

Rounding out the hour with Aaron Weinstein on violin from his debut CD from 2005, A Handful of Stars, with both Bucky and John Pizzarelli on guitar, Nicky Parrott on bass, and Joe Ascione on drums, After You've Gone. Before that, an Italian duo, trumpeter Paolo Fresu and bassist Furio De Castri, the track Don't Open Here from their collaboration Evening Song. And we began the set with the Brazilian quartet Tamba 4 and the track O Moro, or The Hill in English, from their debut album We and the Sea. That does it for this hour of the program. My name is Jake Longwell. Thank you, as always, for your company. Please join me again soon for another hour of the very best in jazz. The jazz scene is distributed by Quality Radio Productions.

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I'm Bob Nonjocks, and it's time for Gentle Jazz.

featuring in Maine Bob Wilbur and Piney Caceres on piano, 1956. A radio broadcast of that rather interesting and enjoyable sextet. Ian Shaw was the singer with Fran Landesman's lyrics, Small Day Tomorrow. I think Bob Dureau wrote the music for that. For Mary Stallings, I Didn't Know What Time It Was, there with Eric Reed on saxophone. Miles Davis opened up with Summertime. From Bob James, the keyboardist, and David Sanborn, the saxophonist. Quartet Humane is what the name of the album is, and the song, an original by Sanborn. This is called Genevieve on 88.3 KCCK.

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I'm Bob Nodjox. That was Keith Jarrett, Somewhere. I Thought About You, old Johnny Mercer tune. Gary Peacock on bass and Jack DeJohnette on drums. Just before that, an obscure recording by Doris Day and Andre Previn, a thing called Duet. A song written by Andre Previn and his then-wife Dory called Yes. Bob James and David Sanborn opened up that set with Genevieve. We've got another pianist here for you now, Mark Carey, My Love Is You, on 88.3 KCCK.

That was Mike Matheny, Skylark there, with Brad Hatfield on keyboards, Todd Strait on drums. George Benson, and that was When I Fall in Love. Idina Menzel, singing with George Benson. Mark Carey, For the Love of Abby, My Love is You. Mark Carey on piano. This is the Yellow Jackets on 88.3 KCCK.

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I like the things you do. I mean, I like the likes of you. I like your eyes of blue. I think they're blue, don't you?

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Your looks are pure deluxe. Looks like I like the likes of you.

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Looks like I like the likes of, looks like I

You're listening to All That Jazz on 88.3 KCCK from Kirkwood Community College. I'm Bob Nodjox. This is Gentle Jazz. We opened up with some toe tappers there. And that last one was George Shearing along with Stephan Grappelli. What a nice album from 1977. That was Too Marvelous for Words. Dick Hames with a nice song called I Like the Likes of You from the great albums that he put out for Capitol in the mid-1950s. Stacy Kent and I Wish I Were in Love Again. Kind of a funny song there with Colin Oxley on guitar, Jim Tomlinson on tenor. And Bill Evans and Jim Hall opened up with My Funny Valentine, Rodgers and Hart Music, of course, done in 1962 and in a terrific album called Undercurrent. Let's continue on now. Here's Chet Baker in Chicago. Bradley Young is the pianist, Larry Gray the bassist, and Rusty Jones on drums. Here's We'll Be Together Again on 88.3 KCCK.

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I'm Bob Najax. That was, of course, Diana Krall, How Deep is the Ocean. Russell Malone on guitar, Christian McBride on bass. Chet Baker singing. We also opened up the set with Chet Baker playing, and he did both here. Time After Time, the name of the song, Russ Freeman on piano. And that's a latter-day recording from 1986. It was Chet Baker with Bradley Young and the trio, and We'll Be Together Again. It's on 88.3 KCCK.

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I'm Bob Nodjox with you, and that was Dick Hames. Love Walked In, Ian Bernard, the great arranger. The album's called Love Song of Ian Ops. The Larry Gelb Trio played While My Lady Sleeps out of that album. We'll continue some gentle music here with Jane Ira Bloom, My Ship, on 88.3 KCCK.

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1: 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I'm Jake Longwell with another hour of smooth jazz and beyond. Opening the program with Steve Fowler on flute and the title track from his album, The Last Blue Sky.

And also the hour with Steve Fowler and the title track from The Last Blue Sky. We'll begin this set of Lake Air music with guitarist Kiko Cibrian and a track from his self-titled CD, Kiko, it's Maybe Tomorrow.

From his CD, That Special Touch, that's Kim Waters on sax with Joy Dance. Celtic-influenced vocals from Tina Malia before that. Circle of Stones, from her Shores of Avalon release. Patrick O'Hearn in the set as well, Forgiveness, from his Rivers Gonna Rise LP. And up at the top it was Kiko Cibrian on guitar, with Maybe Tomorrow, from his CD, Kiko. You are tuned to the unique sound of Lake Air, smooth jazz, and beyond. I'm Jake Longwell. If you want to get in touch, the email address is qualityradioproductions@gmail.com. 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This is Lake Air Program 2301. We'll begin our final set of the hour with sax man and dentist, Philip Doc Martin. From his album Realization, this one's called Deep Pockets.

Classic sounds from Bob James and Earl Klugh. From their first collaboration together from 1979, One on One, we heard Winding River. Nancy Kelly on vocals before that, Nancy, a native of Central New York. From her CD Singin' and Swingin', we heard her rendition of That's All. Also back there, pianist Robert Irving III with All Is Well from his album Midnight Dream. And we began our closing set with Philip Doc Martin on sax, who also practices dentistry in the Washington, D.C. area. Deep Pockets, the name of the track, from his album Realization. That does indeed conclude this hour of the program. My name is Jake Longwell. Thank you, as always, for your company. I hope you can join me again soon for another hour of smooth jazz and beyond. Lake Air is distributed by Quality Radio Productions.

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1: From Quality Radio Productions, it's another edition of Jazz Progressions. I'm Jake Longwell. We'll open today's program with a pair of quartets featuring tenor sax, piano, bass, and drums, material recorded and released approximately 60 years apart. We'll begin with the John Coltrane Quartet and a selection from their 1964 masterpiece, Crescent, out on Impulse Records. With John Coltrane on tenor sax, McCoy Tyner on piano, Jimmy Garrison on bass, and Elvin Jones on drums. From that album, we'll listen to Lonnie's Lament.

That's one from New York City area tenor sax man James Brandon Lewis and his quartet. Sessions recorded in 2022 and 2023 for the Swiss Intact label for their 2024 release, Transfiguration. We heard the title track with Arwan Ortiz, piano, Brad Jones, bass, and drummer Chad Taylor. John Coltrane and his quartet with McCoy Tyner, Jimmy Garrison, and Elvin Jones before that. Sessions recorded in 1964 for the Impulse label, the album Crescent, also released in 1964. We listened to Lonnie's Lament. We'll begin this set with music of Swiss drummer and percussionist Florian Arbenz from his 2024 self-released project, Conversations No. 11 and No. 12, On. With Yumi Ito on voice, Jim Hart, marimba and vibes, Percy Persklov, trumpet and flugelhorn. Also, Simon Mika, guitar, and Ivo Nemea on keyboards. We'll listen to the opening track of the release, Prologue and Speech.

That's a trio from Sweden calling themselves Fire, from their 2024 release Testament, out on the Norwegian Rune Gramophone label. This is Fire's 9th album overall, but it's the first recording to feature the trio stripped to its bare instrumentation. The trio comprised of Mats Gustafsson on sax, Johan Bertling on bass, and Andreas Verlin on drums. We heard Four Ways of Dealing with One Way. Swiss percussionist Florian Arbenz before that with Prologue and Speech from his 2024 release Conversations number 11 and number 12 on. You are listening to an exploration of the wide and varied world of modern jazz. It's Jazz Progressions. I'm Jake Longwell. 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If you'd like the playlist or streaming audio for this episode, it's Jazz Progressions, program 2403. We'll turn to some jazz rock fusion to conclude the hour, and we'll begin with a UK quartet called Golden Mean, with Luke Winter on guitar, Lyle Barton keyboards, Tom Drisler bass, and Jamie Murray on drums. From their 2024 release, the album on the Jazz Refreshed label is called Umwamwa, and from that we'll listen to Intra.

0: Concluding the hour with some music that was born directly out of the global COVID pandemic. From multi-instrumentalist Al Garcia, based in the Los Angeles area, Al featured on guitars, synthesizers, bass, and drums for this release, so a literal one-man band. The album Between Worlds, a 2021 release. All of the tracks inspired by Al's personal feelings and experiences during the pandemic. He says in the liner notes, "It was as if I was living between worlds." And we heard the track Full Tilt. Before that, from Liverpool, England, guitarist Jack Gardner, and a track from his debut album from 2020, Escapades, with some help from Norwegian keyboardist and producer Ovane, we heard 1993. And we began the set with more fusion from the UK, from Golden Mean and their 2024 release Oumuamua. We heard the opening track, Intra. And that is how we conclude this hour of the program. My name is Jake Longwell. Thank you, as always, for your company. I sincerely hope you enjoyed my selections. Please join me again when you can for another exploration of the wide and varied world of modern jazz. Jazz Progressions is distributed by Quality Radio Productions.
1: Stardate, June 24th. A star system on the far side of the galaxy keeps blowing up. Since 1863, astronomers have recorded 12 outbursts from the system, the most recent just 4 years ago. The flare-ups are powered by a complicated interplay between a dead star and a companion that may be dying. U Scorpii probably is more than 60,000 light-years away, far on the other side of the heart of the Milky Way galaxy. Most of the time, the system is quite faint, but during the outbursts, it can flare 10,000 times brighter in just a few hours. It starts to fade quickly, but it takes about 2 months to return to its quiet state. The system consists of two stars in a tight orbit. One of them is a white dwarf, the dead core of a sun-like star. The other star is headed toward the same fate. It's at the end of the prime phase of life, so it's starting to puff up. The white dwarf steals some of the gas from its surface, forming a swirling disk. Some of the gas piles up on the white dwarf. Eventually, the gas gets so hot it sets off a nuclear blast, making the system flare up. The outburst blows away all or part of the disk. Before long, though, the process starts all over again, leading to another explosion a few years later. U Scorpii is in Scorpius, which is low in the south-southeast at nightfall. The system is above the curving line of stars that outlines the scorpion's body and tail. Our web address is stardate.org. For the University of Texas McDonald Observatory, I'm Billy Henry.
2: 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Good morning, I'm Bob Stewart. Check out the KCCK concert calendar for today. Blake Shaw and his quartet will play Willow Creek Park in Iowa City this evening at 6:30. Jazz in the House with Max Wellman at 7 o'clock at Noche in Des Moines tonight, and John Pizzarelli and his trio playing up at the Dakota in Minneapolis this evening. DC Combo tomorrow evening at Rui and Lucia in Dubuque. We've got Billy Lee Janey at O'Malley's in Cedar Rapids tomorrow night at 7. Jazz in the House with Kyle Baccarat at Noche in Des Moines tomorrow night at 7 o'clock. KCCK's concert calendar lists jazz and blues events in Iowa, as well as major Midwest cities. When you're in the mood for live music around town or on the road, you can visit the concert calendar on the events tab at kcck.org. Got Helen Sung and her big band from the new release on the way. Also, Carlos Enriquez putting a big band spin on the music of Thelonious Monk here in just a bit. Our birthdays a note, few of anyway. Pianist composer George Grunz, born on this date. Arranger Manny Album, born 1922 on this date. And drummer Marvin Smitty Smith is turning 65 years old today. And a lot of things recorded on this date, including a live one from Gene Ammons and Sonny Stitt. Got to Errol Garner, John Coltrane. Got to Early Bird work from Donald Byrd, big band of Joe Henderson, got Oscar Brown Jr., Jimmy Heath, Benny Carter, all recording on this date. And Ron Carter, also recording on this date. Back in 2010, it would be the third of three sessions for his debut release as a leader of a big band, Ron Carter's Great Big Band. In fact, this is our featured album for September from back in 2011. It's Ron Carter and his big band on the way after news with George Dorman.
3: Thanks, Bob. Good morning. 63 degrees with cloudy skies. It will be partly sunny today with a chance of showers and thunderstorms and a high of 82. The normal high is 82. The record high, 100, set in 1931. The head of the UN's nuclear agency has signaled that Iranian nuclear enrichment sites will be visited by his inspectors. Iran and the U.S. have disputed whether the bombed enrichment sites would be inspected, a key component in the interim deal between the two countries to end their war. A judge has barred the federal government from making arrests at immigration courts, a practice that took hold shortly after President Trump took office last year. Tuesday's ruling says the government failed to justify its actions as required by law. Congressmen Steny Hoyer and Gerald Nadler are retiring in January, but they're passing the torch to former aides who won Democratic primaries to replace them. Hoyer backed Adrian Bofo in Maryland, while Nadler supported Micah Lasher in New York. Their districts are heavily Democratic, making them all but certain to win in November. A federal judge has struck down Iowa's plan to prohibit SNAP recipients from using benefits to purchase soda, candy, and other foods deemed unhealthy, ruling that the U.S. Ag Department exceeded its legal authority in approving the restrictions. Iowa was among the first five states approved by USDA to test restrictions on SNAP purchases as part of the Trump administration's Make America Healthy Again initiative. Governor Reynolds sharply criticized the decision, saying Iowa will continue pursuing efforts to improve nutrition through the food assistance program. Meanwhile, nearly 25,000 fewer people are enrolled in SNAP in Iowa than before the One Big Beautiful Bill became law. The law reduced federal funding for SNAP by 20%. It also added new work requirements for some residents, and certain types of immigrants like refugees no longer qualify for benefits. In sports, Iowa guard Bennett Sturts was selected 16th overall in the NBA draft by the Memphis Grizzlies, who then immediately traded him to the Oklahoma City Thunder. In his lone season with the Hawkeyes, the 6'4" guard averaged nearly 20 points while playing every minute in more than half of Iowa's games. Sturts is the first-round pick from Iowa since Chris Murray in 2023. Iowa State forward Joshua Jefferson was selected 28th by the Minnesota Timberwolves, but was then traded to the Brooklyn Nets. From the ballparks Tuesday, the Cubs beat the Mets 9-6. The Cardinals lost to the Diamondbacks 4-3. It was the Brewers over the Reds 2-0. The Twins fell to the Dodgers 12-3. The White Sox beat the Guardians 2-1, and the Royals beat the Rays 12-5. In Midwest League Baseball, the Colonels were shut out by Wisconsin 5-0. 88.3 weather, partly sunny today, a chance of showers and thunderstorms with a high of 82. Tonight, mostly clear skies with an overnight low of 58. Tomorrow, partly sunny with a high of 78. Friday, partly sunny with a high of 78. Right now, 63 degrees with cloudy skies. I'm George Dorman on 88.3 KCCK.

0: 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That's the brand new one from Helen Sung, leading her big band for the very first time on disc. The release is called Oracles, and all these original tunes are all dedicated to some of her teachers from over the years, including in this one, Wayne's World, dedicated to Wayne Shorter. John Ellis was featured on the sax on that one, along with Helen at the piano. Oscar Brown Jr. before that, he was in the studio on this date back in 1960, the third of what would be seven sessions for his release, Sin and Soul and Then Some, and his famous lyrics to Nat Adderley's work song in that instance. And we had Ron Carter at the start, his first release as a big band leader. Ron Carter's Great Big Band, recorded in part on this date back in 2010, and that was his take on Sweet Emma, which was an old tune from Nat Adderley again. And that one featuring Wayne Escoffrey on tenor sax, Alex Norris on the trumpet, and Jay Branford on the baritone sax there for the Ron Carter Big Band. 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Shows include tribute bands playing the music of the Eagles, Garth Brooks, legendary music duos, as well as the hits of the 50s and the 70s, plus the Corridor's own Oceana. One association membership admits you to as many as 11 concerts. Early bird memberships are on sale now. 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Some work from Saul Lubaroff and his quartet on the way after news with George Dorman.
1: Bob, the Senate for the first time has approved a war powers resolution to block U.S. military action against Iran. It was the 10th time the Senate had tried to advance a war powers resolution. A growing number of Republican lawmakers in both the House and Senate have expressed their concerns over both the war and the deal President Trump struck with Iran to end it. The Army's commander of its forces in Europe and Africa is unexpectedly stepping down after just 18 months on the job. General Christopher Donahue will relinquish his command July 2nd. Donahue is the latest in a line of nearly two dozen top military leaders to either retire or depart early under the leadership of Defense Secretary Pete Hegseth. Legislators on both sides of the aisle clinched the final vote in the House Tuesday to pass the largest piece of housing legislation in decades. The bill is a hodgepodge of provisions designed to either encourage housing construction or make it easier for home seekers to buy. It now heads to President Trump's desk for his signature. Woodbury County supervisors have approved a one-year moratorium on data centers in Northwest Iowa County. The move is in response to the town of Salix annexing 900 acres of farmland for a potential data center. Mid-American Energy says it's actively seeking a customer to buy the land and operate a data center. Both Iowa's Bennett Sturts and Iowa State's Joshua Jefferson were chosen in the first round of the NBA draft last night. The 6'4" Sturts was selected 16th overall by the Memphis Grizzlies, then traded to the Oklahoma City Thunder. The 6'9" Jefferson was taken 28th by the Minnesota Timberwolves, then traded to the Brooklyn Nets. 88.3 weather, a chance of showers and thunderstorms today. Mostly clear skies tonight, partly sunny tomorrow. Today's high 82, tonight's low 58, tomorrow's high 78. Right now 64 degrees with mostly cloudy skies. I'm George Dorman on 88.3 KCCK.

0: with news, blues, and all that jazz. 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There's a Saul Uberoff Quartet live at the Opus Concert Cafe for First Friday Jazz from back in September of 2018, there with a version of Charles Mingus's Nostalgia in Times Square. Andy Parrott on the guitar, Danny Lean on the bass, and Matt Berneman on the drums. And that quartet with Saul Uberoff, who's going to bring his funk outfit to the Iowa City Jazz Festival. That'll be at 1 o'clock on Sunday, July 5th. That'll be next weekend as we get to the Jazz Festival here in just a week and a half. Well, there's no afternoon slump on Iowa's Jazz Station. Ron Adkins is here to keep you energized with great music right up until quitting time and inject some soul into your drive home with Funk at 5. 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Here's some work from Donald Byrd on the way next. He was in the studio on this date back in 1966, one of two sessions for his release, Mustang. He'd actually done a couple of tracks for this release back in November of 1964, but the bulk of this recording made on this date back in 1966, a band that year that included Sonny Red, Hank Mobley, McCoy Tyner, Walter Booker, Freddie Waits, all coming up with Donald Byrd next.
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0: Iowa's state tree is in trouble. I'm George Dorman with Clean Up Your Act. Oak trees provide habitat for wildlife, including more than 500 species of butterflies and moths. They also purify the air, conserve water, and produce nutrient-rich acorns that sustain dozens of wildlife species. But roughly half of the state's red and white oak trees have disappeared in the past 35 years, according to the U.S. Forest Service. Mark Vitosh is a forester with the Iowa Department of Natural Resources.
1: There could be disease issues. We always talk about oak wilt as an issue. We've had drought stresses that could be adding to that. We're having just general environmental changes, up and down temperatures and all kinds of different things. We've had derechos and other events.
0: Vitosh says one of the biggest challenges is that young oaks are not replacing old oaks at a sustainable pace. He says individuals can help by planting oak trees.
2: We have land, though, that still has forest-type soils that could be reconverted back to forest, so it could be reforested. So that's one opportunity.
0: Vitosh encourages landowners planting trees to work with professional foresters. I'm George Dorman on 88.3 KCCK.

Just in time, I found you just in time. Before you came, my time was running low. I was lost, my losing dice were tossed, my bridges all

0: All that jazz from Kirkwood Community College, 88.3 KCCK. That's trumpeter James Suggs from the release For All We Know for Arbor's Records. Came out back in the fall of last year. That was an original he wrote called Ping Pong Fellowship Part 1. Among the players in that band, the great Herlin Riley doing the drum work there. Mark Winkler headed that. Really nice version of the standard Just in Time from Mark's new release, Love Comes First. And Donald Byrd at the start, doing some recording on this date back in 1966. In fact, recording the title track from his release Mustang that year on this date for Blue Note Records. KCCK is part of the community outreach of Kirkwood Community College. 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Latest work from Carlos Enriquez, putting a Latin spin on the music of Thelonious Monk. Up next, after news with George Dorman.
1: Thanks, Bob. The Senate approved a war powers resolution Tuesday to block U.S. military action against Iran. After the Senate rebuke of President Trump over the Iran conflict, House Democratic Leader Hakeem Jeffries strongly criticized Republicans and the Trump administration for what he called a reckless and costly military engagement in the Middle East.
2: And the bottom line is that we shouldn't spend another dime of taxpayer dollars on Operation Epic Failure.
1: The House approved the resolution earlier this month. It does not go to President Trump for his signature, but it stands as a symbolic statement from Congress. On his Truth Social platform, Trump called the vote poorly timed and meaningless. President Trump traveled to the swing state of Pennsylvania Tuesday. He toured a Mack truck facility and addressed a crowd that cheered him on.
3: At long last, you finally have a president who is putting workers first, putting Pennsylvania first, and putting America first. We're doing that, and we're doing it like nobody's ever seen before.
1: Trump touched on various topics, including the economy, the U.S.-Mexico border, and prescription drugs. A federal judge has blocked Iowa's restrictions on buying certain foods like candy and soda with food assistance. More from Iowa Public Radio's Katarina Sestarek.
4: Iowa got permission from the Trump administration to ban the use of SNAP and summer EBT for buying taxable items like soda, candy, and some other foods. Now a judge says federal officials violated the law when they approved the restriction. Governor Kim Reynolds says she sought SNAP changes to improve Iowans' health, and the court's decision is short-sighted. Kathy Underhill is CEO of the Des Moines Area Religious Council, which runs a network of food pantries.
5: I wholeheartedly agree with the governor on the goal of having everyone eat nutritious food. That is absolutely a shared goal. It's just, what's the most effective way to get there? And I guess I would prefer we use carrots instead of sticks.
4: Underhill says she's cautiously optimistic because she agrees with the court's decision, but it's likely not the final answer. I'm Katarina Sestarek, IPR News.
1: In northwest Iowa, the Woodbury County supervisors have voted to approve a one-year moratorium on data centers in the county. The move is in response to the town of Salix annexing 900 acres of farmland in April. MidAmerican Energy says it's actively seeking a customer to buy the land and operate a data center. Supervisor Matthew Ung says Plymouth County and Sioux County also recently passed similar measures.
6: So even though this isn't about Salix and it can't affect incorporated areas of cities, all three counties are passing moratoriums in response to what one city did.
1: The mayor of Salix says he has no comment on the moratorium, but has previously said that the community followed the law. Crews in central Iowa are making progress on a regional water trails system with access points in Des Moines. Recreation and safety on the water are both part of promoting the project. Iowa Public Radio's Mara Curran reports.
7: Parts of the Icon Water Trails are being created in the Des Moines River. The project is meant to encourage whitewater recreation with features like a wave shaper for surfing. But it comes as water quality remains a top concern in Iowa. Icon Executive Director Stephanie Oppel says they're focusing on safety as they invite people to enjoy the river.
8: There's just so much to it that we're really trying hard to educate people about all the different aspects of water quality and safety.
7: Oppel says E. coli levels, skill level, and water conditions are all risks to be aware of. She says they're educating people about safety practices for different activities and in rough water conditions. They're also testing the water over time to monitor trends in E. coli levels. I'm Mara Curran, IPR News.
1: In sports, Pete Crow Armstrong hit a three-run homer, and Dansby Swanson also went deep and drove in four runs as the Cubs beat the Mets 9-6 last night. Crow Armstrong, who is riding an 11-game hitting streak, has five homers in his last six games. In other Major League action, the Cardinals lost to the Diamondbacks 4-3. The Brewers beat the Reds 2-0. The Twins lost to the Dodgers 12-3. The White Sox beat the Guardians 2-1. And the Royals beat the Rays 12-5. In the Midwest League, the Colonels lost to Wisconsin 5-0. 88.3 weather, partly sunny today with a chance of showers and thunderstorms, a high of 82. Tonight, mostly clear skies with an overnight low of 58. Tomorrow, partly sunny with a high of 78. Friday, partly sunny with a high of 78. Right now, 65 degrees with cloudy skies. I'm George Dorman on 88.3 KCCK.

50 years of all that jazz from Kirkwood Community College, 88.3 KCCK, Cedar Rapids and Iowa City, streaming worldwide on the KCCK mobile app and at kcck.org. There's bassist Carlos Enriquez, Monk Conclave. These songs by Thelonious Monk is arranged kind of in a Afro-Cuban flavoring there with a version of Monk's Green Chimney. Now, unfortunately, Carlos doesn't break down who the soloists are, but many of his compadres from the Jazz at Lincoln Center Orchestra, including Marshall Jilks and Elliot Mason, part of this band, Sherman Irby, Ted Nash, Paul Nadzala, among others, Gonzalo Rubalcaba, special guest on piano on some of those tunes for Carlos Enriquez. We've got Chris Hazleton coming up this hour from his new one. We've got Ben Wolf, taken from his latest release in just a bit as well. First off this hour, work from Marvin Smitty Smith, a very prolific drummer who is turning 65 years old today, constantly in demand drummer over the years, who'd done dozens of sessions, seems to live in the studio. He, a one-time Berklee student, played with John Hendricks' band in New York early in the 80s, and then worked with John Hicks, Bobby Watson, and Slide Hampton, later recorded with Archie Shepp, and then with a quintet co-led by Frank West and Frank Foster. He also did sessions with Hammett Blewett, Kevin Eubanks, David Murray, as well as playing with Ray Brown, Dave Holland, Ron Carter, Hank Jones, the Jazz Tet. He made his recording debut as a leader in 1987, also recorded that year with Sonny Rollins and toured with Sting. And since then, he's been constantly featured on sessions over the years, often paired with Ray Drummond. Here he is with Buster Williams and Kenny Barron and Larry Coryell in the quartet with Larry Coryell's release, Shining Hour, and here with a version of Dave Brubeck's The Duke on KCCK.

Your Jazz Oasis in High Definition, Iowa's Jazz Station, 88.3 KCCK. That is Kansas City-based organist Chris Hazleton from his new release, In Rotation, for

0: Funding sustainers are leading the way into our new future. Donate as a sustaining member and play it forward at kcck.org. Got the most recent work from pianist Danny Grissette and his trio coming up next. 7:20, it's News Time with George Dorman.
1: Bob, Senate lawmakers have approved a war powers resolution directing President Trump to halt U.S. hostilities with Iran or seek congressional authorization. The House passed the resolution earlier this month. It's largely symbolic and doesn't carry the full force of law, but it reflects the growing concerns from a number of Republican lawmakers over both the war and the deal Trump struck with Iran. The Trump administration has installed fencing around parts of the Lincoln Memorial reflecting pool. President Trump says several people have been arrested for allegedly vandalizing the pool and damaging its newly installed liner, but has provided no evidence to support his claims that vandals caused an algae bloom or other major problems. Crews continue battling large wildfires in nearly a dozen states, mostly in the western U.S., including Alaska, Washington, Oregon, and Utah. The West is extraordinarily hot and dry. Fires in Utah have forced thousands of people to evacuate their homes. A federal judge has struck down Iowa's plan to prohibit SNAP recipients from using benefits to purchase soda, candy, and other foods deemed unhealthy, ruling that the U.S. Ag Department exceeded its legal authority in approving the restrictions. Iowa was among the first five states approved by USDA to test restrictions on SNAP purchases as part of the Trump administration's Make America Healthy Again initiative. Governor Reynolds sharply criticized the decision, saying Iowa will continue pursuing efforts to improve nutrition through the food assistance program. Meanwhile, nearly 25,000 fewer people are enrolled in SNAP in Iowa than before the One Big Beautiful Bill became law. The law reduced federal funding for SNAP by 20%. It also added new work requirements for some recipients, and certain types of immigrants, like refugees, no longer qualify for benefits. In sports, in Major League Baseball Tuesday, the Cubs beat the Mets 9-6. The Cardinals lost to the Diamondbacks 4-3. The Brewers defeated the Reds 2-0. The Twins lost to the Dodgers 12-3. The White Sox beat the Guardians 2-1. And it was the Royals over the Rays 12-5. In Midwest League Baseball, Colonels were shut out by Wisconsin 5-0. 88.3 weather, a chance of showers and thunderstorms today. Mostly clear skies tonight, partly sunny tomorrow. A high today of 82, a low tonight of 58, a high tomorrow of 78. Right now, mostly cloudy skies and 66 degrees. I'm George Dorman on 88.3 KCCK.

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Steve Grismore Trio. Steve Grismore Trio plays the music of Ornette Coleman. Better Times Are A-Comin'. All these tunes, for the most part, are by Ornette Coleman, but that was one of Steve's originals. And the title track from Better Times Are A-Comin'. Danny Olin was on the bass, Fabio Augustinus, the drummer, in that edition of the Steve Grismore Trio. Steve, of course, one of the founding members of the Iowa City Jazz Festival from back in the day, and he usually appears in one form or another at the Avers Jazz Festival, as he will again this year, playing on the Oak Knoll side stage at the Jazz Festival Sunday, July 5th, along with Tim Crumley and Mitch Town in his most recent release, his trio, I should say. Danny Grissett got us into that set, a nice version of the standard Whisper Knot from Danny's release called Travelogue that came out for Savant Records last year, that trio with Vicente Archer on the bass, Bill Stewart on the drums there. Well, here's one from Joe Henderson now. Joe was in the studio on this date back in 1996. This would be the second, well, it'd be three sessions for his very first release as him leading a big band. The compositions, actually seven were self-written, and a top-notch band for a very interesting record. Of course, volumes have been written about Henderson as a soloist, but on big band, even the longest-term Henderson fan gets to hear his prodigious skills as a big band arranger for the very first time, influenced by Bill Holman and Bill Russo, as much as by classical composer Igor Stravinsky and Bela Bartok. His charts are cool and sophisticated on this release, and he's also featured on tenor sax on the tune we're going to hear. Chick Corea featured at the piano. Christian McBride is on the bass, one of several tunes recorded on this date in 1996 for Joe Henderson's big band release. This is his arrangement of his own, Isotope, on KCCK.

0: All That Jazz from Kirkwood Community College, 88.3 KCCK. That's bassist Ben Wolf and Blues, one of his originals on his brand new release, Anytime After Now. It's on Resident Arts Records with Joel Ross on the vibes there, Sullivan Fortner on the piano. It was Aaron Kimmel on the drums. Chris Lewis plays tenor sax there for Ben Wolf as well. Live one from Nina Freelon before that. In fact, the disc called Live, recorded at the Kennedy Center in Washington, D.C. back in 2003. That was one of Nina's originals, called Circle Song, along with Scott Sawyer doing some nice work on the guitar on that one. And Joe Henderson at the start, directing his very first big band release on this date back in 1996. Big Band, in fact, the name of the disc, and we heard his arrangement of his own classic tune, Isotope. Ever hear a great song on KCCK and miss the title? Well, our playlist is posted on our website. We update it every few minutes, and it's fully searchable. You can find out the name of a song you just heard, or maybe one you heard last week or last month. Go to kcck.org and click on the listen icon. I've got one from trumpeter Marvin Stamm doing some recording on this date in jazz history up next. At 7:50, it's News Time with George Dorman.
1: Thank you, Bob. President Trump heads to Capitol Hill today for a meeting with Senate Republicans as divisions within the GOP emerge over Iran. It comes a day after the Senate approved a war powers resolution seeking to limit Trump's ability to take further military action against Iran without congressional approval. Trump defended his handling of the conflict during an event in Pennsylvania Tuesday.
2: We just achieved a historic peace agreement with Iran to end the conflict in the Strait of Hormuz. And by the way, yesterday, 19 million barrels of oil flowed out of the Strait of Hormuz, a very beautiful place.
1: Trump cited lower oil prices as a sign of easing concerns over disruptions in the Strait of Hormuz. The price of crude oil fell to its lowest level in 4 months Tuesday. Congress has approved the most expansive affordable housing legislation in decades and sent it to President Trump for his signature. New York Republican Congressman Mike Lawler was a co-sponsor of the bipartisan legislation.
3: Members from both parties recognize that housing is one of the biggest issues that we can tackle. You know, when you look at most Americans' wealth, it is invested in the value of their home. And so this is a real issue that we wanted to tackle.
1: The bill aims to increase housing supply and lower prices. Among other things, it bars large institutional investors and private equity firms that already own at least 350 homes from buying any new ones, protecting everyday buyers from corporate competition. A federal judge has blocked Iowa's restrictions on using SNAP and summer EBT benefits to buy candy, soda, and other taxable foods and drinks. The judge's ruling says federal officials violated the law when they approved Iowa's policy that's been in place since January 1st. Kathy Underhill is CEO of the Des Moines Area Religious Council, which runs a network of food pantries. She says Iowa's SNAP restrictions have been messy because they rely on the state's tax code.
4: It is very complex and nuanced. And so what we have seen play out is like you can't buy a 3-ingredient granola bar, but you can buy a Twix candy bar. Or you can't buy cut up fruit, but you can buy a slice of cake.
1: Governor Reynolds says she pursued SNAP restrictions to improve Iowans' health. She says the court's decision is short-sighted. That decision might be appealed. Woodbury County has added its name to the growing list of communities working on regulations for data centers. Iowa Public Radio's Sheila Brummer reports from Sioux City.
5: All those in favor say aye.
6: Aye.
7: Aye.
8: The Woodbury County Board of Supervisors unanimously approved a one-year moratorium on data centers and will hold public meetings to come up with an ordinance for unincorporated areas. The vote comes after the city of Salix annexed 900 acres of farmland for a potential data center being shopped around by MidAmerican Energy. Steve Corey, who lives nearby, says the project should be built in an industrial area instead.
9: But this is agricultural land. This is a small community, and the people that live down there really do live there for that reason.
8: Meanwhile, union member Dean Bradham says the county will miss out on tax money and progress.
10: This is opportunities. This is the future.
8: State Senator Kevin Alonz told the supervisors there's been a lack of transparency, and MidAmerican Energy hasn't answered questions about the size and scope of the project. I'm Sheila Brummer, IPR News.
1: Crews are making progress on the portion of a water trail project that goes through downtown Des Moines. Icon Water Trails will be a network of access points across central Iowa. The project involves modifying a dam in the Des Moines River. The Lowhead Dam's dangerous undercurrent has been fatal in the past. ICON Stephanie Oppel says it's been modified to get rid of the undercurrent. She says that allows more than just paddlers to safely pass through.
5: Having that opportunity to have a greater range just makes stronger, healthier, more abundant fish, and like mussels and other aquatic species.
1: Crews will next start working on riverbank elements. The access points in Des Moines are expected to be completed in 2027 and 2028. In sports, Iowa guard Bennett Sturts was selected 16th overall in the NBA draft by the Memphis Grizzlies, who then immediately traded him to the Oklahoma City Thunder. In his lone season with the Hawkeyes, the 6'4 guard averaged nearly 20 points per game. Iowa State forward Joshua Jefferson was selected 28th by the Minnesota Timberwolves, but then was traded to the Brooklyn Nets. Jefferson averaged 16 points per game last season. In Major League Baseball Tuesday, the Cubs beat the Mets 9-6. The Cardinals lost to the Diamondbacks 4-3. The Brewers beat the Reds 2-0. The Twins lost to the Dodgers 12-3. The White Sox defeated the Guardians 2-1, and the Royals beat the Rays 12-5. In Midwest League Baseball, the Colonels lost to Wisconsin 5-0. 88.3 weather, partly sunny today, a chance of showers and thunderstorms with a high of 82. Tonight, mostly clear skies with an overnight low of 58. Tomorrow, partly sunny with a high of 78. Partly sunny Friday with a high of 78. Right now, 67 degrees with cloudy skies. I'm George Dorman on 88.3 KCCK.

50 years of all that jazz from Kirkwood Community College, 88.3 KCCK, Cedar Rapids and Iowa City, with additional service to Johnson County on translator K295 AC Iowa City at 106.9 FM. That's trumpeter Marvin Stamm doing some recording on this date. Back in 1992, this was the second of four sessions for Music Masters Records, released called Mystery Man, and that was a fun tune called Giuseppe, written by Michael Richmond. Marvin Stamm again on trumpet and flugelhorn, Bob Mincer and Bob Malik on the tenors, with Bill Charlotte at the piano, Mike Richmond on the bass himself, and Terry Clark on the drums from that release in jazz history on this date. We've got Bobby Broom saluting his former boss, the late, great Sonny Rollins, coming up this hour. Also, Emmett Cohen's got a new disc out we'll check out as well. First off this hour, it's Gene Jug Ammons and Sonny Stitt, who were responsible for some of the most famous tenor saxophone battles of the 1940s and 50s. Jug and Stitt had a mutual respect for one another, and their battles were the essence of friendly competition over the years. This is a reunion they had on this date back in 1973, a live thing at the famous ballroom in Baltimore, Maryland, June 24th, 1973. This doing done for the Left Bank Jazz Society, and this was the second of what would be two recordings that came out finally in 2001, 2002, sat in the vaults for quite a bit of time. With Gene and Sonny on tenors, got Cedar Walton at the piano, it's Sam Jones on the bass, and Billy Higgins is on the drums. They're doing a version of the old standard Just in Time on KCCK.

Your Jazz Oasis in high definition. Iowa's Jazz Station, 88.3 KCCK. That's John Pizzarelli saluting Nat King Cole, a second disc that he did. That his first was Dear Mr. Cole, and this one, P.S. Mr. Cole, the follow-up, the new version of a tune made famous by Nat King Cole and the trio. It's Candy, John's trio there with Ray Kennedy on the piano and Marty Pizzarelli on the bass. John Pizzarelli there. John is up in Twin Cities, if you headed up that way today. He's got his latest project is Dear Mr. Bennett, a salute to Tony Bennett. He'll be at the Dakota in Minneapolis tonight for a couple of shows. Started off that set with a live one from Gene Ammons and Sonny Stitt from this date in 1973 at the famous Ballroom in Baltimore, Maryland. There, the pair doing Just in Time.

0: Information at crcommunityconcert.org or 319-540-2301. Well, donating to KCCK as a sustainer is convenient. You save paper and postage and never have to worry about renewals again. And now that we are no longer receiving federal funding, sustainers are leading the way into our new future. Donate as a sustaining member and play it forward at kcck.org. We've got that new guitarist Bobby Broom up next after news with George Dorman.
1: Bob, the head of the UN's nuclear agency says Iranian nuclear enrichment sites would be visited by his inspectors, a key component in the interim U.S.-Iran deal to reach an end to the war. But an Iranian diplomat said later that such a visit can only come after a final deal, highlighting the precariousness of ongoing negotiations. President Trump heads to Capitol Hill today to meet with Republican senators who have grown increasingly frustrated with his efforts to divert their agenda. He'll attend a closed-door Senate GOP luncheon for the first time in more than a year. Senators say they hope to focus on unity, not disagreements. The state of California has notified the federal government that it plans to sue the Trump administration for ending an offshore wind project that was supposed to be built off the state's central coast. The Interior Department was notified of the pending litigation. The administration bought back the lease for Golden State Wind, a floating offshore wind project. A federal judge has struck down Iowa's plan to prohibit SNAP recipients from using their benefits to purchase soda, candy, and other foods deemed unhealthy, ruling that the U.S. Agriculture Department exceeded its legal authority in approving the restrictions. Iowa was among the first five states approved by USDA to test restrictions on SNAP purchases as part of the Trump administration's Make America Healthy Again initiative. Governor Reynolds criticized the decision, saying Iowa will continue pursuing efforts to improve nutrition through the food assistance program. Woodbury County supervisors have approved a one-year moratorium on data centers in the northwest Iowa county. The move is in response to the town of Salix annexing 900 acres of farmland for a potential data center. Mid-American Energy says it's actively seeking a customer to buy the land and operate a data center. In sports, in Tuesday's Major League Baseball action, the Cubs beat the Mets 9-6. It was the Diamondbacks over the Cardinals 4-3. The Brewers shut out the Reds 2-0. The Dodgers beat the Twins 12-3. The White Sox defeated the Guardians 2-1. And the Royals beat the Rays 12-5. In minor league baseball, Wisconsin beat the Colonels 5-0. 88.3 weather, partly sunny with a chance of showers and thunderstorms today, a high of 82, mostly clear skies tonight, a low of 58, partly sunny tomorrow, Thursday's high 78. Right now we have 69 degrees with cloudy skies. I'm George Dorman on 88.3 KCCK.

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This is 88.3 KCCK, also at 106.9 FM in Iowa City, Coralville, and North Liberty. That's Bob Schlesinger from his release Falling from Earth that came out last summer, doing a Mike Stern tune there called Suspone, the pianist with Mike Stern on the guitar, Eddie Gomez on the bass, and Billy Drummond on the drums on that session. And Bobby Broom started us off with a version of Sonny Rollins' Doxy, a whole program of Sonny Rollins' music on Bobby's new CD, Notes of Thanks. He spent about a decade off and on working with Sonny Rollins over the years. Dennis Carroll was the bassist, Kobe Watkins the drummer in that trio with Bobby Broom. Well, guitarist Corey Wong and his Wong Notes set the 2021 Iowa City Jazz Festival on fire. With the moment they took main stage, their inventive, off-the-charts energy brought fans old and new to their feet for the entire set. You can revisit that performance on our Wednesday Night Special tonight, starting at 6 o'clock. More work now from the great drummer Marvin Smitty Smith, who is turning 65 years old today. He's been the drummer of choice for Kevin Eubanks quite a bit over his career. This one going back to the release Zen Food back in 2010 for Kevin, who has Marvin Smitty Smith on the drums. Bill Pierce is on sax, Jerry Etkins on the piano, and Rene Camacho is on the bass. This is one called The Dancing Sea on KCCK.

0: San Francisco. 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

0: All that jazz from Kirkwood Community College, 88.3 KCCK, a live one there from Eliani Elias. Her new CD called Al Vivo, recorded live at the SF Jazz Center in San Francisco back in October of 2023, and that was to take on the Jobim Brazilian standard, Sodanço Samba. Leandro Pellegrino featured on the guitar there, Mark Johnson on the bass, Rafael Barata the drummer for Eliani Elias. Kevin Eubank started us off with The Dancing Sea from his 2010 release Zen Food that featured the drum work of Marvin Smitty Smith on his 65th birthday today. 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Going to hear the newest work from Emmett Cohen, Universal Truth, on the way next after news with George Dorman.
1: Thank you, Bob. In a rare bipartisan move, the Senate voted Tuesday to limit President Trump's war powers. The largely symbolic measure sends a signal that many lawmakers remain uneasy about deeper U.S. involvement. Trump called the vote poorly timed and meaningless. Congress has passed the largest housing affordability bill in a generation. The bipartisan legislation is designed to increase the number of homes on the market and remove some of the hurdles that have made them so expensive. The bill now goes to President Trump for his signature. Extreme heat continues to grip Europe as a powerful heat dome pushes temperatures to triple digits across much of the continent. Hundreds of records have already been shattered. France, which is at the epicenter of the extreme conditions, endured its hottest day on record Tuesday. A federal judge has blocked Iowa's restrictions on buying certain foods like candy and soda with food assistance. Iowa Public Radio's Katerina Sestarik reports.
2: Iowa got permission from the Trump administration to ban the use of SNAP and summer EBT for buying taxable items like soda, candy, and some other foods. Now a judge says federal officials violated the law when they approved the restrictions. Governor Kim Reynolds says she sought SNAP changes to improve Iowans' health, and the court's decision is short-sighted. Kathy Underhill is CEO of the Des Moines Area Religious Council, which runs a network of food pantries.
3: I wholeheartedly agree with the governor on the goal of having everyone eat nutritious food. That is absolutely a shared goal. It's just, what's the most effective way to get there? And I guess I would prefer we use carrots instead of sticks.
2: Underhill says she's cautiously optimistic because she agrees with the court's decision, but it's likely not the final answer. I'm Katerina Sestarik, IPR News.
1: Crews in central Iowa are making progress on a regional water trails system with access points in Des Moines. Recreation and safety on the water are both part of the project. Iowa Public Radio's Mara Curran reports.
4: Parts of the Icon Water Trails are being created in the Des Moines River. The project is meant to encourage whitewater recreation with features like a wave shaper for surfing. But it comes as water quality remains a top concern in Iowa. Icon Executive Director Stephanie Oppel says they're focusing on safety as they invite people to enjoy the river.
5: There's just so much to it that we're really trying hard to educate people about all the different aspects of water quality and safety.
4: Oppel says E. coli levels, skill level, and water conditions are all risks to be aware of. She says they're educating people about safety practices for different activities and in rough water conditions. They're also testing the water over time to monitor trends in E. coli levels. I'm Mara Curran, IPR News.
1: On Wall Street, the Dow is up 61 points at 51,728. The NASDAQ is up 105 points. The S&P 500 up 33 points. 88.3 weather, partly sunny today with a chance of showers and thunderstorms, a high of 82. Tonight, mostly clear skies with an overnight low of 58. Tomorrow, partly sunny with a high of 78. Friday, partly sunny with a high of 78. Right now, 70 degrees with cloudy skies. The normal high today is 82, the record high 100 set in 1931. I'm George Dorman on 88.3 KCCK.

50 years of all that jazz from Kirkwood Community College, 88.3 KCCK, Cedar Rapids and Iowa City, streaming worldwide on the KCCK mobile app and at kcck.org. That's the Brass Queens from their release Hot Tub Sessions Volume 1 from back in 2024, and they were in one of their original tunes called Night Wine. The all-female brass band is playing the Iowa City Jazz Festival on July the 4th. They'll be in the 6 o'clock slot, right before Artemis takes the stage at 8 o'clock. Brass Queens, looking forward to their performance about a week and a half now for the Iowa City Jazz Festival. Started off that set with Emmett Cohen doing a great version of Monk's Well You Needn't. Emmett's new CD called Universal Truth features Joe Farnsworth on the drums, Ron Carter playing the bass on that one, Jeremy Pelt on the trumpet, with pianist Emmett Cohen on his latest release for Mack Avenue. Got Sharon Minamoto on the way this hour from her new release, Gabriel Espinosa, from our featured album for the month, The Brazilian Project. Gabriel also playing the Iowa City Jazz Festival as well, coming up here in just a bit. Here's some more work, Marvin Smitty Smith, on his 65th birthday today, the drummer part of Dave Holland's quintet in the late 80s and early 90s, doing some work on ECM records with this band, which includes Steve Coleman on alto sax, Kenny Wheeler's on flugelhorn and trumpet and cornet. Got Kevin Eubanks on the trombone with Smitty Smith on the drums, joining Dave Holland here. This is a Dave Holland piece and the title track from The Razor's Edge on KCCK.

1987. 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Partly sunny day ahead, still a chance for some showers and thunderstorms. We'll reach a high of around 82, mostly clear tonight with a low 58, and at least partly sunny tomorrow with highs in the upper 70s, and that'll be the weather story for Friday as well before it starts warming up this weekend. 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Here's Beatle Jazz now, this release from last spring called Reunion, the band getting together once again with Brian Melvin on the drums, Dave Kakoski on the piano, Boris Kozlov on the bass, here doing a version of Lennon and McCartney's Tomorrow Never Knows on KCCK.

0: 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John Coltrane there from a release called Blue World. This was going back to this date in 1964. He'd been asked by the Canadian filmmaker Gilles Grou to record some new music for his release Le Chat dans le Sac, and that is exactly what John Coltrane did, going in and re-recording some of his classic tunes there, the classic tune Like Sunny, part of the film score to that film. McCoy Tyner on piano, Jimmy Garrison bass, Elvin Jones the drummer there for John Coltrane and Like Sunny. Beatle Jazz got us into that set with Tomorrow Never Knows from their reunion disc from back in 2025. 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
0: 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Here's one from Jimmy Heath now. He was doing some recording on this date. Back in 1974, the release called The Time and the Place. He recorded this one for Landmark Records. The lineup includes Pat Martino on the guitar, Stanley Cowell on the piano, and also the African thumb piano. Sam Jones is on bass. Billy Higgins is on the drums as well. This is a nice one from Jimmy Heath called The Voice of the Saxophone on KCCK.

All that jazz from Kirkwood Community College, 88.3 KCCK. That's Gabriel Espinosa from the Brazilian Projects, music you'll probably be able to hear at the Iowa City Jazz Festival on Friday, July the 3rd. That's when he and his band are playing that evening. Euro 12 was the name of that original, arranged by Bruno Santos, who also had the flugelhorn solo on that one for Gabriel Espinosa. The Brazilian Project, again, our featured album for the month from Origin Records. Kevin Mahogany ahead of that from Songs and Moments to Integration Moncourt, the third tune there, The Coaster. More work there from drummer Marvin Smitty Smith on his 65th birthday today. And we started off with Jimmy Heath. He was in the studio, I should say, on this date back in 1974, recording The Time and the Place. That was a nice one called The Voice of the Saxophone. KCCK is part of the community outreach of Kirkwood Community College. The Hotel at Kirkwood Center features 71 rooms, 6 deluxe suites, a technology amphitheater, and 19,000 square feet of special event space. 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Get Hollis in here next with your jazz. We've got Talking Pictures on the way at 10:30, this being a Monday also, or a Wednesday, I should say, and we have your today's edition of Jazz Masters coming up in the noon hour today with Hollis. I'll leave you with the great Benny Carter now. He was live on this date at the Iridium Jazz Club in New York City back in 1996, the last of three nights of recording sessions taking place that evening. Steve Laspina is on bass, Sherman Ferguson on the drums, Chris Neville is at the piano with alto sax great Benny Carter on one of his classics, When Lights Are Low, on KCCK.

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Music from trumpeter, composer, and arranger Jared Hall, his new Origin release. Title cut from Hometown, with Jared on trumpet, Troy Roberts on tenor sax, Ben Markley at the piano, Michael Glynn on the bass, and Kyle Swan on drums. Good morning, I'm Hollis Monroe. Happy Wednesday, everybody. So glad you could be here. We've got a lot of good stuff coming up this hour, including the Paul Silberglight Trio, The Stillness of July, their brand new release. Talking pictures today, it's Geek Week. We've got Professor Film Encyclopedia Brown, Mr. Ron Atkins, and Mr. Dennis Green all going to be sitting in as we take a look at Spider-Noir and Maul, Shadow Lord from the Star Wars universe. And we're going to start things off here with a great one from the Clifford Brown Sextet in Paris, prestige release from 1953. Clifford Brown on trumpet, Gigi Grice alto sax, Henri Renault on the piano, Jimmy Gourley guitar, Pierre Michelot on the bass, Jean-Louis Vial on the drums. Starting off the morning with Minority.

Your Jazz Oasis in High Definition, Iowa's Jazz Station, 88.3 KCCK. That's a brand new Calligram release from the Paul Silberglite Trio. From the Stillness of July, that's an original from the pen of Paul Silberglite. That's How Shallow the Duck Pond, featuring Paul Silberglite on guitar, Jay Schaub on the bass, Devin Drobka on the drums. We kicked it off with one from the Clifford Brown Sextet in Paris from back in 1953. The tune Minority with Clifford Brown on trumpet, Gigi Grice alto sax, Henri Renault on the piano, Jimmy Gourley guitar, Pierre Michelot on the bass, Jean-Louis Vial on drums. And from his Columbia release from 1999, Harry Connick Jr. there from Come By Me with his take on Charade. KCCK is supported by the Cedar Rapids Community Concert Association, hosting its 97th year of concerts at the Paramount Theater.

Today, there's a chance of a shower or a thunderstorm. We'll see a high of around 82 degrees. Tonight, mostly clear skies and an overnight low of 58. Tomorrow, partly sunny and a high of 78. Looking ahead, Friday, partly sunny and 78. For the weekend, well, the heat begins to come back. Saturday, mostly sunny and 82. And by Sunday, mostly sunny with a high of 90. The record high today, we hit 100 on this date back in 1931. Normal average high? Normal average high is around 82. Currently, mostly cloudy skies, 74 degrees outside our studios here on the Kirkwood Community College campus.

0: 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That comes to us from the Henry Robinette Group, Uncommon Prayer and Other Short Stories, the name of the album. That's A Rose for Two. Just before that, Paul Cornish from You're Exaggerating with Palindrome featuring Jeff Parker. You're listening to Iowa's Jazz Station, 88.3 KCCK. And this is Talking Pictures, our weekly review of movies and film. And it's Geek Week with a review of Spider-Noir, the 1930s-inspired Nick Cage-led. This is interesting because it's a Marvel production, but it's on, of all places, Amazon Prime.
1: Yes.
0: Taking a look at this one, and we had a look at it before, but there's so many layers to it. We're going to turn that over to Professor Film Encyclopedia Brown.
2: Hello out there.
0: And we also have a review of Maul, Shadow Lord, in the Star Wars universe from the remarkable Mr. Ron Atkins.
3: Hello.
0: And providing color commentary on both, we are very pleased to have with us Mr. Dennis Green.
4: Thanks for letting me crash the party.
0: Film.
2: Welcome.
0: Let's kick it off with Spider-Noir.
2: Spider-Noir, we have covered this before, but it seems like we like it a lot. Okay. Mm-hmm. It really... It deserves another look. I really enjoyed Spider-Noir. It's created by Oren Uziel, who also was the writer on Cloverfield Paradox, which I like that one, okay, and Mortal Kombat, the first Mortal Kombat. Ooh. So he's got his roots in the places that, makes him able to create something like Spider-Noir. Now, you take the title Spider-Noir, of course, it really speaks to what this is, a fusion of hard-boiled noir private eye type of world, of the noir variety, likewise of the superhero variety.
4: With a sprinkling of Spider-Man.
2: He's the spider in this. And he's kind of cool because he wears this mask with these big eyes that click on and off so he can see in the dark and so on.
4: Eyes, which would totally not work in real life.
2: No.
4: When you clicked to the bright lights and your goggles on, it would just blind you.
2: Yeah.
4: It would not improve your vision.
2: Yeah, and also Nick Cage, which we'll get into, okay, is marvelous in this role, has this sort of a spider type of movement that he does. I wish you could see, because I think I'm kind of doing it, with his hands out, well, Ben Reilly is Nick Cage, or Nick Cage is Bill Reilly. He's a burned out private eye who carries a lot of baggage, emotional baggage. He's lost someone that he's loved, and he's kind of a heavy drinker, and he, has sort of retired the spider part of himself for like 5 years and so on. Like, where is he? And he just refuses to be a part of the super world. But as a reluctant hero, as is par for a lot of American films, particularly the American Western, the hero is not somebody who, goes out gung-ho for something. He has to be given a reason to do it. He's reluctant. He holds back. And that gives him that sense of ambivalence, the ambivalent hero. Do I act? What makes me act? What draws me back in? Okay. And, of course, what happens here is that there's a cadre of folks who he cares about, his secretary, who's basically detective number two in this group, Janet. Likewise, his sort of a reporter who is ganged up with them, Robbie Robinson. Okay,
4: well-known name in the Spider-Verse.
2: Yes. And he's a part of this group and putting all these people into jeopardy. Likewise, being brought into jeopardy is somebody that he comes attached to, Cat. Cat is a very vital part of this, played by Lee Joon Lee, who, if you remember, one of my favorite characters in Babylon is her.
0: Okay.
2: She's also in Sinners.
0: Oh, yes.
2: Yeah. So she herself has been drawn. It's very much of a web-like structure for this thing. People drawn into varieties of intrigues how do you get out? How did you get in? Okay. And Brendan Gleeson plays a Silvermane, who is sort of the gangster boss of the town. Now, you got to think about this. This is a Prohibition period, a gangster world, and they're on the verge of dropping Prohibition or not. He's a bootlegger, so he wants to stay in the business. And he's figured out a way to stay in business. He draws together all these mutant superhero type guys who have all these powers and so on, played, for instance, by Jack Houston, who is in the John Houston family, okay? And also Abraham Papuka and Andrew Lewis Caldwell. They're all various characters, Sandman, Electric Guy, right? Another guy who's sort of reptilian in some ways, too. So very much of a fusion of the old gangster world with the detective and the superhero also brought in. The thing that really draws me to the film, as what draws me to any Nick Cage film, is Nick Cage.
4: Nick Cage, Nick Cage's this role 110%.
2: Yeah, and now we can say he's totally Nick Cage, right? Because he's taken the name legally as Nick Cage, I guess. This film really puts on display his nouveau shamanistic form of acting. This idea, and shamanistic in the sense of the masked figure who conjures spirits. Well, you really get that in here as well. I mean, he's the masked hero. And it also, okay, that sense of shamanistic acting, which is what he calls it, okay, nouveau shamanistic, is expressionistic as well. If you remember Conrad Veidt and folks like that from Caligari and so on, sort of the sharp angles of acting, very much a part of Nicolas Cage's world. I'm a strong believer that Nicolas Cage deserves the American Film Institute Life Achievement Award. I think that the work he's done, this film here puts him on display as much as films like Mandy, Leaving Las Vegas, a whole series of films. I've got a ton list here, but I'm not going to go through them all, of films that really put him on display well. I think he's a great actor.
4: One other note about this show, which is very interesting, is you can choose whether to watch it in color or black and white. The producers wanted, you know, were really interested in doing black and white, but they didn't think that people would accept that. Right. And they were trying to make this choice, and they went to their lords at Amazon, and they said, well, then don't choose at all. Just give people the choice.
2: Exactly.
4: But we highly recommend the black and white.
2: Yeah, I think you're cheating yourself if you don't go to this black and white version. It's very hyper-noir. It harkens to things more recent, like Sin City, to me a little bit. But I was thinking of John Alton and the works that he did in the 40s and 50s as the cinematographer for films like The Big Combo, you know, striking use of attached and cast shadows, low-key lighting, very odd angles, looking down, looking up, low, high.
4: Faces lit, nothing else.
2: Yes.
4: Nothing else
2: yes,
4: lit.
2: Yes, yes. Yeah. Very abstract. That's the beauty of what film noir is.
4: It's a real love letter to the genre.
2: It sure is. And I can't recommend it highly enough. I think if you haven't seen it yet, see it. If you have, see it again.
4: If you are giving it a pass because you're not into comics or the Spider-Man thing, it's a part of it. But it does not, never having read a Spider-Man comic book or seeing a Spider-Man movie would not reduce the enjoyment of this any level at all.
2: Yeah, I agree, totally. I mean, it's more of a great detective tale than
1: yes.
2: it is anything else. And it harkens to a Maltese Falcon, Perry Mason even, to a great extent. So, I mean, it's worthy.
1: Indeed. Well, thank you very much. Ron, tell us about Maul, Shadow Lord.
3: Well, I know what I'm going to go out and watch next.
1: Oh, yeah.
3: Holy cow.
1: I'm going to go. I finished it in black and white. I'm going to go watch it in color now. I'm serious.
4: No spoilers. I'm slow binging, so I'm only four episodes in. We're and I'm doing that on purpose to make it last.
2: Yeah, we're looking at it again in color coming up here.
1: Excellent. Wow.
3: Maul, Shadow Lord is in the Star Wars universe. And I was introduced to this by my two boys because I had free time a couple of weeks ago. Went over and said, hey, what do you want to do tonight? Hey, let's watch this. 6 episodes later, you know, oh, I got to go to work tomorrow.
1: Yeah.
3: So we started watching this and I was immediately drawn in. I always thought that Darth Maul, is how he started, was a wasted character in the Star Wars universe.
1: Mm-hmm.
3: He was built up and built up before episode 1 came out, and then he's killed off. And that's not a spoiler, because he got better.
1: Yes.
3: You know? But it's very true to the Star Wars universe. It looks absolutely amazing. It's in the first scene, it's an Imperial shuttle coming down, and you really can't tell if it's live action or not. And the only giveaway is the matte painting in the background, you know? Kind of cool. It's animated much like the Clone Wars, you know, the characters, you know, a little stiff, a little, you know, kind of robotic, but it stepped up many degrees in its craftsmanship, and there are several scenes where I hit pause just to admire the painting of the background scene.
1: I believe it.
3: It was incredible. It's set, as my boys explained to me, after the Clone Wars animated series, which ran, like, forever, and then just after Episode 3, The Revenge of the Sith, where Darth Maul has returned at some point and has been defrocked as a Sith Lord. He is a Sith warrior now, and he was actually cast aside by the Emperor, who, when he's defeating the Emperor, says, "I don't need you anymore. I have a new apprentice." And as you can imagine, that really grinds Maul's gears, and he starts to get his revenge by building an underworld organization. And it's on the planet Janex, and he's trying to gain power with the sole purpose of exacting revenge on the Emperor. Now, I think in subsequent series, we're going to find out that's not going to end well.
1: Yeah, it's not going to work out.
3: No. He does not anticipate any interference by the cops, the Janex police force. But there is one cop who is doggedly after this crime organization. And just... What I love about it is that it centers on the cop and his relationship and his quest for justice and Darth Maul, where you are gradually shown that he can be a redeeming character. Beneath the evil, you know, dark side of the Force, there's a code of honor in there. A little warped at times, but there is a code of honor. And I love the fact that Sam Witwer reprises his role as the voice of Darth Maul from the Clone Wars. And one that I love, our good buddy Dennis Haysbert.
1: Yes.
3: As the
1: Jedi Master.
3: Jedi Master that is very patient. And he has the perfect voice for being a Jedi Master. Yes, he
4: does. Except you expect him to start selling you Allstate insurance.
3: Absolutely.
4: The only problem.
3: Or, you know, do something from Major League. Yes, curveball.
1: Forget juju. I do it myself.
3: Exactly.
4: This has some of the prettiest animation I have ever seen.
1: It is gorgeous.
3: But I would say, again, like in Spider-Noir, if you're just kind of getting into it, treat it as a standalone. Because you get enough backstory to understand what Darth Maul's motivations are for this arc. You know, so if you're not that big into Star Wars, they give you enough little tidbits to kind of keep you moving. But if you're a fan of Star Wars, this is a very nice link to the rest of the stuff. And I'm not the biggest Star Wars fan, but I love, as a writer, what they're doing is that they have found some of the trapdoors and some of the vagaries in the plots of the other works to find ways to break into and build the storyline. Much like Rogue One.
4: Like Spider-Noir, no homework necessary.
3: Right.
4: You can jump into this and enjoy it just for what it is without having the weight of all the movies and all the tie-ins and all the books to
3: right.
4: worry about.
3: Right. And the other thing I really enjoyed is that Maul transcends the whole mustache-twirling evil Sith villain.
1: Oh, yes, completely.
3: You understand his motivations, and you can kind of see the logic. You know, so... it's, of course, on Disney Plus, and I recommend it highly. If nothing else, if you don't understand what the movie's doing, just turn off the volume and just look at it, and it's so cool.
1: Hmm. All right. And Spider-Noir, of course, is on Amazon Prime.
2: Yes.
1: Thank you so much, folks. We want to know what you're watching. Tell us what you're giving thumbs up or thumbs down. Our email address is talkingpics@kcck.org. For Professor Film Encyclopedia Brown, the remarkable Mr. Ron Atkins, and Mr. Dennis Green, I'm Hollis Monroe on Jazz 88.3 KCCK. After 20 years on Iowa's jazz station, Craig Kessler has decided to retire. His final show will be July 11th. 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

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Jazz 88.3 KCCK, brand new from Arturo Sandoval. Sangu, the name of his new release, that's the title cut. Featuring Arturo Sandoval on trumpet, William Brahm on guitar, Daniel Feldman drums, Maximilian Girl on the bass, Lisandro Piedre on keyboards, Samuel Torres percussion, on tenor, Michael Tucker, trombone, Paul Noel on reeds, Bob Shepard. Kicked that one off on one from Harold Lopez Nusa. From his release, Te Lo Dije, from 2020, we heard Habana Sin Sabanas, with Harold Lopez Nusa on keyboards, Michael Gonzalez on trumpet, Julio Cesar Gonzalez on bass, Rui Adrian Lopez Nusa on the drums, and in the middle, from She Put a Spell on Me, Kim Nally sings Nina Simone. Kim Nally with My Baby Only Cares for Me.

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Nature Boy from a new Circle 9 release from the Joe Syrian Motor City Jazz Octet. A Blue Time, the name of their new release. Joe Syrian is the drummer and leader. Adam Birnbaum heard there on the piano. Lauren Cohen on the bass. Also, we heard Tim Reese on tenor sax, Nick Marchione on trumpet, Doug Beavers on trombone. Good morning, I'm Hollis Monroe. Happy Wednesday, everybody. Coming up, well, we've got a brand new one from, this is a tribute album of sorts, Dave Douglas's Transcend. He says, Transcend in observance of Duke Ellington's sacred concerts. And we're going to be kicking it off here with one from Clarence Penn and Penn Station in a moment. After a quick look at the KCCK concert calendar, the Blake Shaw Quartet taking the stage at Willow Creek Park in Iowa City this evening at 6:30 p.m. It's Jazz on the House tonight with Max Wellman, 7 p.m. at Noche in Des Moines. John Piccirilli Trio will be at the Dakota in Minneapolis. Tomorrow night, the DZ Combo at 5 p.m. at Ruiz and Lucia in Dubuque. Billy Lee Janey tomorrow night, 7 p.m. at O'Malley's in Cedar Rapids. And tomorrow night, it's Jazz on the House with Kyle Baccarat, 7 p.m. at Noche in Des Moines. KCCK's concert calendar lists jazz and blues events in Iowa as well as major Midwest cities. 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This one comes to us from Clarence Penn and Penn Station. Monk, The Lost Files, the 2014 release on Origin Records. Chad Lefkowitz-Brown on sax, Donald Vega at the piano, Yasushi Nakamura on the bass, Clarence Penn on drums with, well, you needn't.

with Ike Sturm on the bass, Gene Bertoncini on guitar. That was It Could Happen to You. 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We're going to see partly sunny skies today. Still a chance of a shower or thunderstorm, a high of around 82 degrees. Tonight, mostly clear skies and an overnight low of 58. Tomorrow, partly sunny, not as warm, with a high of 78. Looking ahead, Friday, partly sunny and 78 for the weekend. Saturday, mostly sunny and 82, and by Sunday, mostly sunny and a steamy 90 degrees. Right now, mostly clear skies, 75 degrees outside our studios here on the Kirkwood Community College campus.

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TK Blue from his Latin Bird release on Motima Records. That was Barbados. Featuring TK Blue there on sax, but of course. And joining him, we've got quite a great cast on this one as well. TK Blue, composer, arranger, and alto sax. Joining him, you had Willie Martinez on the trap drums. On Conga's percussion, Roland Guerrero. On the bass, Esiet Ocon Esiet Theo Hill on the piano. Just before that, Conrad Herwig, Reflections Facing South, our featured album for September of 2025. From that, we heard Listen Lady, Conrad Herwig on trombone, Eddie Palmieri at the piano, Lucas Curtis on the bass. 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Guitarist Corey Wong and his Wong Notes set the 2021 Iowa City Jazz Festival on fire the moment they took the main stage. Their inventive, off-the-charts energy brought fans old and new to their feet for the entire set. Revisit that performance on our Wednesday night special this evening at 6 on Jazz 88.3 KCCK.

0: All that jazz from Kirkwood Community College, Jazz 88.3 KCCK. Carlos Enriquez there with friends Gonzalo Rubalcaba, got Robert Rodriguez there, Jeremy Bosch, Pedro Martinez, Anthony Almonte, and others from Monk Con Clave, music of Monk reimagined by Carlos Enriquez. A little mix up there, mashup of Plena Azul and Blue Monk. We kicked off that set with one from Ron Carter's Great Big Band. Their self-titled album recorded on this date back in 2010. All sorts of great folks in here. You're on the woodwinds. You got Steve Wilson, Jerry Dodgen, Wayne Escoffery, Jay Branford, just to name a few. We've got Tony Cadillac, Greg Gisbert on trumpets. From it, we heard their take on W.C. Handy's St. Louis Blues. And in the middle, Lou Rawls with Les McCann Limited from Stormy Monday. We heard a great take on, well, they call it Stormy Monday. 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
1: Thank you, Hollis. President Trump this morning abruptly canceled a planned signing ceremony for a bipartisan housing bill. It was supposed to happen before he met with Republican senators for lunch. Instead, Trump is pressuring senators to focus on his proof of citizenship voting bill that would add new voter ID requirements and proof of citizenship rules, even though it doesn't have the votes to pass. Secretary of State Marco Rubio is in the Middle East for talks with Arab leaders from the United Arab Emirates, Kuwait, and Bahrain. All three countries host U.S. troops and have been targeted by Iranian missiles and drones, including during the current ceasefire, but weren't consulted on the U.S.-Israeli decision to launch the war. Rubio says he's in the region to listen more than to talk. The owners of Camp Mystic, that Texas summer camp where 28 people, including 25 girls, were killed last summer in floods, have filed for Chapter 11 bankruptcy. The camp lists its debts as exceeding $10 million. Families of the victims filed a lawsuit saying the camp operators failed to take necessary steps to protect the girls as life-threatening floodwaters approached. A federal judge has struck down Iowa's plan to prohibit SNAP recipients from using benefits to purchase soda, candy, and other foods, foods deemed unhealthy, ruling that the U.S. Department of Agriculture exceeded its legal authority in approving the restrictions. Iowa was among the first five states approved by USDA to test restrictions on SNAP purchases as part of the Trump administration's Make America Healthy Again initiative. A new audit found that Iowa City school leaders moved $38 million between internal funds without required school board approval, which auditors say violated state law. The audit was for fiscal year 2024. Overall, auditors identified five material weaknesses. The district is also working on its 2025 audit and will have 9 months to finish an audit for fiscal 2026 when it ends June 30th. Both Iowa's Bennett Sturts and Iowa State's Joshua Jefferson were chosen in the first round of the NBA draft last night. The 6'4" Sturts was selected 16th overall by the Memphis Grizzlies, then traded to the Oklahoma City Thunder. The 6'9" Jefferson was taken 28th by the Minnesota Timberwolves, then was traded to the Brooklyn Nets. On Wall Street, the Dow is up 419 points at 52,085. The NASDAQ is up 52 points. The S&P 500 up 21 points. 88.3 weather, partly cloudy this afternoon with a high of 82. Tonight, partly cloudy with a low of 58. Tomorrow, partly sunny with a high around 80. Friday, partly sunny with a high of 78. Right now, 74 degrees with partly cloudy skies. I'm George Dorman on 88.3 KCCK.

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Rachel Theron and her Latin Jazz Project from their album Mi Hogar 2. That's a piece that's penned by John Benitez, Fiestas Campesinas, featuring John Benitez himself there, along with Manuel Valera, Ivan Renta, Rafi Maquiel, Kiesel Jimenez, Carlos Maldonado, and Michael Medrano Brindis as well. I'm Hollis Monroe. Happy Wednesday, everybody. So glad you could be here. Hope you're having a pleasant week so far. About to open the doors to our Jazz Masters for today. And as usual, we'll take a look at who was recording on this date. The John Williams Trio, their complete master takes recording on this date in 1955. Oscar Brown Jr.'s Sin and Soul and Then Some on this date in 1960. John Coltrane, the long-missing, now-found Blue World, recorded on this date in 1964. Errol Garner, A Night at the Movies, first of a couple dates on this date in 1964. Donald Byrd, Mustang, on this date back in 1965. Free Music Quintet, Free Music 1 and 2, 1968. Gene Ammons and Sonny Stitt. Got a couple of big live ones, God Bless Jug and Sonny, and Boppin' in Baltimore at the Left Bank Live on this date in 1973. Jimmy Heath, The Time and the Place, 1974. Ray Brown, Something for Lester, 1977. Davis Matthews Trio, and Manhattan Sunset, 1987. Marvin Stamm, Mystery Man from the Trumpeter, 1992. Benny Carter, New York Nights, 1995. Joe Henderson, Big Band, the first of three sessions this date in 1996. Terry Thornton, I'll Be Easy to Find, 1997. And Ron Carter's Great Big Band, recording of this date, their self-titled album, 2010. Birthdays today, Reed Man Captain John Handy, born in this date in 1900. With us to the age of 70, 1971, band leader, singer, actor Phil Harris, Blue the Bear, Thomas O'Malley, the Alley Cat, so much more. Born on this date in 1904, with us till 1995. Pianist composer George Gruntz, born on this date in 1932, with us till 2013. Saxophonist Frank Lowe, avant-garde sax man, born on this date in 1943. He left us at the age of 60 in 2003. The great arranger Manny Album was born on this date in 1922, with us till 2001. And drummer Marvin Smitty Smith is 65 today. Happy birthday. We're going to kick things off with one from Benny Carter, New York Nights, recorded live at the Iridian Jazz Club in New York City on this date in 1995. Music Masters release. Benny Carter on alto sax, Chris Neville at the piano, Steve Laspina on the bass, Sherman Ferguson on the drums. Kicking off your Jazz Masters with On Green Dolphin Street.

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Iowa's Jazz Station, 88.3 KCCK. Emily Remler from her release East to West. It's a Concord release. And it featured Emily Remler there on guitar, Hank Jones at the piano keyboard. Also, we had Buster Williams on the bass and Marvin Smitty Smith on the drums. Wishing a happy 65th birthday to Marvin Smitty Smith, a native of Waukegan, Illinois. At 6 months old, he began climbing up the large lounge chair directly in front of his father's drum set and would watch him practice intensely. Whenever his dad took a break, well, guess what? He would crawl over and press the foot pedals and attempt to emulate his dad. Began formal training at the age of 3, and it tells. What a marvelous drummer. Such finesse. Happy birthday to Marvin Smitty Smith from East to West, softly as in a morning sunrise. Just before that, I'm celebrating an anniversary. That one recorded on this date at the Iridium Jazz Club, New York City, 1995. Benny Carter, New York Nights, and from it we heard On Green Dolphin Street. Benny Carter there on the alto sax, Chris Neville piano, Steve Laspina on the bass, Sherman Ferguson on drums. 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And thanks for remembering Iowa's Jazz Station. More Jazz Masters headed at you after a quick look at the forecast. After a partly cloudy afternoon, tonight partly cloudy with a low of 58. Tomorrow partly sunny with a high of around 80. Friday partly sunny and 78. Saturday we begin the weekend mostly sunny and warmer with a high of 82. And Sunday mostly sunny with a high of 90. Record high today, well, we hit 100 on this date back in 1931. Normal average high is around 82 degrees.

blues, news, and all that jazz. 88.3 KCCK, also at 106.9 FM in Iowa City, Coralville, and North Liberty. Recorded on this date at the Famous Ballroom in Baltimore, Maryland, back in 1973, for the Left Bank Jazz Society. From the prestige release, God Bless Jug and Sonny, live at the Left Bank, that was Bye Bye Blackbird, Gene Ammons and Sonny Stitt on tenors, Cedar Walton on piano, Sam Jones on bass, Billy Higgins at the drums. 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Shows include tribute bands playing the music of the Eagles, Garth Brooks, legendary music duos, as well as the hits of the 50s and the 70s, plus the Corridor's own Oceana. 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Wake up with Bob Stewart every weekday morning. George Dorman has concise news updates, but the focus is on getting your day started with great music instead of a lot of talk. 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

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Jazz 88.3 KCCK. That's a fun one, isn't it? It's from 1995. Alto Summit, featuring Phil Woods, Vincent Herring, Antonio Hart there, all on altos. Anthony Wunsey at the piano, Reuben Rogers on the bass, Carl Allen on the drums. And that was, but of course, Blue Minor. The Eastern Iowa Field Day at the Collins Aerospace Complex on the corner of C Avenue and Collins Road will be hosted from 1 p.m. on Saturday, June 27th to 12 noon on Sunday, June 28th. 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

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Cedar Rapids and Iowa City, with additional service to Johnson County on translator K295AC, Iowa City. Recorded live at the famous ballroom in Baltimore, Maryland on this date in 1973 for the Left Bank Jazz Society. Gene Ammons and Sonny Stitt, Left Bank Encores. And that was Blues Up and Down. Gene Ammons and Sonny Stitt on tenor, Cedar Walton piano, Sam Jones on the bass, Billy Higgins on the drums. And that wraps up our Jazz Masters for today. I'm Hollis Monroe. Thank you so much for keeping me company. Coming up this hour, Chris Hazleton's latest in rotation. We're going to kick things off with one from Mongo Santamaria. He was caught live at Jazz Alley for Picante, Concord Picante, back in 1990. Mongo Santamaria here on congas with Ray Vega on trumpet, Bobby Porcelli, Mitch Froman on saxes, Bob Quaranta on piano, also musical director for the group, Bernie Minozzo on bass, John Andrew Almendra on drums and timbales, Eddie Rodriguez adding some percussion and a little vocal too, John Andrew Amarenda, Bernie Minozzo, Eddie Rodriguez, Ray Vega, what a lineup. Live at the Jazz Alley back in 1990, kicking off the hour, Mongo Santamaria with his most famous piece, Afro Blue.

Oye, Yibariba, Megama. What? 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What? Sakaragwandi, Yebota, Tony Bongo Songo. A Bion Eri Kitavio, Manu Compario.

0: Your Jazz Oasis in High Definition, Iowa's Jazz Station. 88.3 KCCK from our featured album for this June of 2026, Gabriela Espinosa's The Brazilian Project. That's Gabriela. Featuring, we've got Roger Roca there on flute, Daniel Ferreira on baritone sax, Bruno Santos on flugelhorn, Rafael Roca on trombone, Andre Lopez at the piano, Hugo Maciel on the electric bass, Renato Roca on the drums, Mafran Marcasania on percussion. Kicked it off with one from the great Mongo Santamaria. Mongo Santamaria, joined by a whole host of great friends. I mean, he's got Ray Vega there, Bobby Porcelli, Mitch Froman, Bob Caranta, Bernie Minozzo, John Andrew Almendra, Eddie Rodriguez, all gotten together live at the Jazz Alley back in 1990 for Afro Blue, and in the middle recorded on this date in 1960, Oscar Brown Jr. from Sin and Soul and Then Some. Somebody buy me a drink. 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
1: 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So, why all the cigarette trees? 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
2: And he said, boys, I'm not turning. I'm headed for a land that's far away, beside the crystal fountain. 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
1: It depicts a hobo's paradise, hence all the handout bushes and, of course,
2: the cigarette trees.
1: So what exactly is a hobo? Travelers of the open roads and rails, they're akin to itinerant workers. And true hobos follow the code. It stresses chivalry, looking out for fellow travelers, and above all, rule number one, decide your own life.
2: The farmer's trees are full of fruit, and the barns are full of hay.
1: And where'd these rules come from? Why, the National Hobo Convention, of course, held in St. Louis, Missouri in 1889. But see for yourself. We've got the code at

0: 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I'm Brett Barry.
1: 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The following is a test of the EAS, the Emergency Alert System. 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

This has been a test of the EAS, the Emergency Alert System. If this had been an actual alert, official messages would have followed the alert tone. KCCK-FM serves the Cedar Rapids, Iowa City area. This concludes this test of the Emergency Alert System.

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The John Williams Trio in studio, recording on this date in New York City for Fresh Sound Records from the Complete Master Takes 1954 to 1955. We heard John Williams at the piano keyboard, Chuck Andrus on the bass, Frank Izzola on the drums for How Strange. 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

went out walking, 'twas on one Sunday morn. It was against his religion, but he took his gun along. He shot himself some mighty fine quail and one little measly hare. But on his way returning home, he met a great big grizzly bear. The bear got down in the middle of the road on all fours like a great big toad, and looked that preacher right square in the eye. And the preacher looked at him and said, bye-bye. The preacher got up, took out the run. The bear right after that preacher did come, and he run for about a mile. And the preacher sat down and rested a while. The preacher got up, started again. Bear right after him with more vim, and he ran till he spotted the tree. Said, up on the limb, it's place for me. Bear reached up, made a grab for him, and that preacher leaped, and he made the limb, pull himself up and turn.

enemy. 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Just about then that limb gave way and the preacher come tumbling down. Reached his pocket full of razor out just before he hit the ground. Well, he hit the ground with an awful bang. It was a terrible sight. That preacher and the bear had a razor in his hair just a cutting left and right. They rolled around on the ground. The preacher was up and then he was down. The bear let out an awful moan and looked like the preacher was holding on. Say, if I get out of here alive in this good book, I will abide. I'll never sin on Sabbath day and Sunday come. I'll pray and pray and move to heavens. He did glance at Lord, just give me one more chance, and his suspenders gave away, and he knocked that bear 10 feet away. Preacher got up, made the bound to be where he'd be safe and sound. He pulled himself up and turned about, cast his eyes to the skies, and he did shout, now, Lord, you deliver.

All that jazz. From Kirkwood Community College, Jazz 88.3 KCCK, organist Chris Hazleton there. From his new release, In Rotation, on Solar Music, that's a Jimmy Heath standard, A Sound for Sore Ears. Chris Hazleton on the Hammond B3, Brett Jackson on sax, also Peter Schlamm on the vibes, John Kinzillermut on the drums, and we kicked it off with another vibist that was Ben Galise, Pivot Point. The album's Positone release from 2025, and from it we heard his piece Beyond the Veil. Ben Galise there on vibraphone. Joining him, we had Willie Morris on soprano sax, John Davis at the piano, Boris Kozlov on the bass, and on that one we had Rudy Royston on drums, and in the middle celebrating the birthday of Phil Harris. Band leader, singer, actor Phil Harris, born on this date in 1904, with us to the age of 91. Known as a band leader, but then became better known as a actor and vocal singer. He was, of course, Blue the Bear in The Jungle Book. He was Robin Hood's Merry Man, Little John, and of course, also, he was famous, Thomas O'Malley, the Alley Cat and the Aristocrats. Phil Harris with The Preacher and the Bear. 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Well, that does it for me today, but Mr. Ron Atkins is up next. He's got some good stuff in the next hour, including Sharon Minamoto's latest Goodbye Strawberry Hill, Emmett Cohen's Universal Truth, Roosevelt Hoover III, Backyard Blues, and for Funk at 5, well, let's get ready for Corey Wong's Supercharged Set on the Wednesday night special with some of his classic groove tunes. All that coming up next here on Jazz 88.3 KCCK. I'm Hollis Monroe. Thank you so much for hanging out with us. Come on back tomorrow for By Request Thursday. KCCK Jazz 2 is an uninterrupted playlist of the top jazz cuts of all time, but without any special programs or interruptions. 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

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Jesse Davis on saxophone, working with his quartet on his new album called Reflections. Jesse Davis on with Spike Woolner on piano, John Weber on bass, and Lewis Nash on the drums. Jesse Davis on the alto for Solar Records. And from this one, it's Just Farewell, one of his originals from Reflections. And starting off that set, the immortal Jimmy Heath, The Time and the Place, the name of the album, working with Curtis Fuller, Pat Martino, M. Toume, and Stanley Cowell, a little bit of Sam Jones and Billy Higgins as well. And from this one, we heard Studio Style from Jimmy Heath. Also featuring Curtis Fuller doing some vocals as well with Jimmy Heath on the alto saxophone. Well, good afternoon. Ron Adkins with you for Afternoon Jazz. I hope you're having a good day today. It's getting a little muggy, so I think that some of that summer weather is starting to creep in just a little bit. We'll take a look at the full forecast coming up in just a few minutes or so. We got some great music, though, to celebrate Wednesday, because now it's a downhill slide to the weekend. I've got music from Terry Thornton on the way, and we're going to start with Sharon Minamoto's new album. It's called Goodbye Strawberry Hill from Cellar Records, featuring Sharon Minamoto on the piano for Rosebud on Jazz 88.3 KCCK.

And in any love affair, there is going to be the blues. Now, I happen to have written this myself. It's not particularly politically correct, but it is the truth. A one,

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1: 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Music from the Howard Levy Quartet, or the Howard Levy Four, excuse me, from Live from Chicago. And we heard Fade to Black, Howard Levy on harmonica, doing a little bit of keyboard and flute on this little EP. Chris Siebold on guitar, Joshua Ramos on bass, and Louise Erwiling on the drums. This one out in 2023. However, you get to hear Howard Levy and the Howard Levy Four on July 4th weekend. Actually, July 4th itself at 4 o'clock at the Iowa City Jazz Festival. Before that, Terry Thornton doing Salty Mama from her album I'll Be Easy to Find. And we started everything off with Sharon Minamoto on piano in a wonderful quartet with Bernie Arai on drums, Darren Radke on bass, and John Bentley on tenor saxophone with Sharon Minamoto on piano. And she wrote most of the pieces on here and at least collaborated on the other ones as well. We heard Rosebud from Cellar Records and her album Goodbye Strawberry Hill. 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That's on Saturday, August the 1st, on the First Avenue lawn of Bruce Moore, featuring Selwyn Birchwood, the Janies, and the Cedar County Cobras. Gates open at 3 p.m. with music from 4 to 10 p.m. Tickets and information at lcbs.org. Music on the way from another great band playing the Iowa City Jazz Festival, the Brass Queens. They're on the way. We're going to start our next set with Lisa Hilton from her most recent, it's called Extended Daydream. 88.3 weather for this afternoon. Partly cloudy skies. We're going to see a high of about 82. Partly cloudy skies with a low of 58 tonight. And partly sunny skies tomorrow with a high, once again, around 80. It's going to stay low 80s to dipping in the 90s as we progress into next week. Currently at KCCK, we are standing at 78 degrees.
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with blues, news, and all that jazz. 88.3 KCCK, also at 106.9 FM in Iowa City, Coralville, and North Liberty. The Brass Queens. This one from their album Black and Gold from 2023. And they're going to be performing July 4th at 6 o'clock at the Iowa City Jazz Festival. And this is one of their big ones. It's a nice cover of Waterfalls, as done as only a New Orleans second line can do. The Brass Queens. Lisa Hilton before that on piano with her rest of her quintet. J.D. Allen on sax. Igmar Thomas on the trumpet. Rudy Royston on drums. And Lucas Curtis on the bass. And we heard Tropical Tuesday from pianist Lisa Hilton from her own Ruby Slippers record label. 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After 20 years on Iowa's Jazz Station, Craig Kesler has decided to retire. His final show will be July 11th. Please join us in wishing him well and make sure to catch his final shows. 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Ron Adkins with you for your afternoon jazz. Abby Lincoln is on the way from her album People in Me, anniversary recording from her. We're going to start, though, with Emmett Cohen and his new album. It's called Universal Truth. The great pianist working with Yasushi Nakamura, Ron Carter, and many others for Gingerbread Boy on Jazz 88.3 KCCK.

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We are Jazz 88.3 KCCK. Ray Brown on the bass, Cedar Walton on the piano, Elvin Jones on drums. What a great trio. Recorded on this date in 1977 in Los Angeles, California. Georgia on My Mind, the Hoagy Carmichael tune from an album called Something for Lester. Before that, from People in Me, another one recorded on this date, Abby Lincoln. And from it, we heard Natas, which translated is Playmate, hence the really kind of avant-garde duet that she does on this one, featuring David Liebman and James M. Toomey. Some more work from him today. This one on the Verve record label, People in Me, the name of the album, from Abby Lincoln. And starting off that set, Emmett Cohen from Universal Truth. Emmett Cohen working with Joe Farnsworth on the drums, Ron Carter on bass, Jeremy Peltz on trumpet, and we heard Gingerbread Boy from Mack Avenue Records and Emmett Cohen on the piano. KCCK is supported by Summer of the Arts, presenting the Iowa City Jazz Festival. That's on Friday, July 3rd through Sunday, July 5th. For 3 days, Iowa City becomes the jazz capital of the world, with free performances from Downbeat Group of the Year Artemis, as well as KCCK's own Saul Lubaroff, and other top performers like Gabriel Espinoza, Steve Grismore, Ritmo Quinto, and the return of the student stage, presenting top-flight young artists. 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Afternoon Jazz continues with music from Jonathan Butler, recorded live in South Africa. We're going to start, though, with Roosevelt Hoover III from his most recent release called Backyard Blues. Here's Back at the Chicken Shack on Jazz 88.3 KCCK.

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Jonathan Butler on guitar. Getting him up and dancing on this one. It's called Wake Up. Recorded live in South Africa in 2008. And from Roosevelt Hoover III. And his most recent release, called Backyard Blues. This one just came out first part of June. And we heard Back at the Chicken Shack, featuring Ray Oviedo, Johnny Valdez, Derek Rolando, Phil Hawkins, and a ton of other guys on this one. Phil Hawkins was the producer as well. Back at the Chicken Shack from Roosevelt Hoover III. Good afternoon. Ron Adkins with you for Afternoon Jazz. It's a little muggy out there. I think we're going to start seeing some summer weather coming up real soon. We'll check the forecast in just a few minutes. But first, I got some great music. I want to get right to it. One produced by Norman Granz, the great Joe Turner from his album Stormy Monday is on the way. We're going to start with Helen Sung and her big band project. The album is called Oracles. And from this one, paying tribute to the great Jimmy Heath with A Little Bird Watchin' on Jazz 88.3 KCCK.

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Iowa's Jazz Station, 88.3 KCCK. Errol Garner from his album Gemini. He on the piano, doing a little bit of harpsichord on this album as well. Ernest McCarty on the bass, Jimmy Smith on percussion, and Jose Manuel on the congas. And a beautiful rendition of These Foolish Things Remind Me of You. Re-released on Mac Avenue Records. And this is part of the 2020 remastering series that Octave Music did with an even dozen of Errol Garner's most classic albums, and just did a beautiful job. And from Joe Turner, singing Time After Time, and he's working with a great number of people on this one. Eddie Cleanhead Vincent, Charles Randall, Sweets Edison, Pee-wee Creighton, Bill Clark, Bruno Carr, and the list goes on. The album is called Stormy Monday from Pablo Records and Time After Time. And starting off that set, the Helen Sung Big Band from her album Oracles, and A Little Bird Watchin', one of her originals dedicated to Jimmy Heath. 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Partly cloudy skies this afternoon with a high of around 82. Partly cloudy skies and a low of 58 tonight. And tomorrow, partly sunny skies and a high of around 80.

0: with blues, news, and all that jazz. 88.3 KCCK, also at 106.9 FM in Iowa City, Coralville, and North Liberty. From Mike Zilber and Mike Clark, their Standard Deviations album. Mike Zilber on saxophone, Mike Clark on the drums, Alex Claffey on the bass, and John Davis on the piano. Doing a little John Coltrane with Cousin Mary from their Sunnyside release called Standard Deviations from May of last year. And from Kenny Barron and his album Songbook, working with a lot of great vocalists, including Catherine Russell, Gene Baylor, Tyreek McDowell, Kurt Elling, and Cecile McLaurin-Salvant on this one. And Thoughts and Dreams, the name of the song, with Kenny Barron writing them all and featuring Cecile McLaurin-Salvant. Good afternoon, Ron Adkins with you for Afternoon Jazz. Clean Up Your Act with George Dorman is coming up in just a couple of moments. I've got music on the way from Judith Owen from Suit Yourself and Ben Wolf from Anytime After Now. He's in a great quintet with Joel Ross, Sullivan Fortner, and Chris Lewis and Aaron Kimmel as well. Well, KCCK's Hollis Monroe is good company during the workday. 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
1: Iowa's state tree is in trouble. I'm George Dorman with Clean Up Your Act. Oak trees provide habitat for wildlife, including more than 500 species of butterflies and moths. They also purify the air, conserve water, and produce nutrient-rich acorns that sustain dozens of wildlife species. But roughly half of the state's red and white oak trees have disappeared in the past 35 years, according to the U.S. Forest Service. Mark Vitosh is a forester with the Iowa Department of Natural Resources.
2: There could be disease issues. We always talk about oak wilt as an issue. We've had drought stresses that could be adding to that. We're having just general environmental changes, up and down temperatures and all kinds of different things. We've had derechos and other events.
1: Vitosh says one of the biggest challenges is that young oaks are not replacing old oaks at a sustainable pace. He says individuals can help by planting oak trees.
3: We have land, though, that still has forest-type soils that could be reconverted back to forest, so it could be reforested. So that's one opportunity.
1: Vitosh encourages landowners planting trees to work with professional foresters. I'm George Dorman on 88.3 KCCK.

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We are Jazz 88.3 KCCK. KCCK's own Saul Luberoff recorded live at Jazz Under the Stars back in 2003. A little Mercy, Mercy, Mercy from the Saul Luberoff Quartet. Once again from KCCK's own Jazz Under the Stars, Nate Basinger on the keys with Gary Palmer on bass, Matt Berneman on drums, and Saul Luberoff on saxophone. Before that, music from Judith Owen from her album Suit Yourself, just out in May. And That's Why I Love My Baby from Twanky Records. And from Ben Wolf, Anytime After Now, the name of his new album, featuring Joel Ross on the vibes, Sullivan Fortner on piano, Chris Lewis on tenor sax, and Aaron Kimmel on the drums. And from this one, I love this title, Down With Gravity, from Resident Arts Records, Ben Wolf and Anytime After Now. 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Afternoon Jazz continues. I got music on the way from Jackson Churchill and Good Question. We're going to start with the Jan Harbeck Quartet. Their brand new album is called Conversation. And from this one, here is Out of the Blue on Jazz 88.3 KCCK.

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Jackson Churchill and Good Question. They're going to be closing out the Iowa City Jazz Festival on Sunday, July 5th at 3 o'clock. Great band. That was Glory Mile from their self-titled debut album. And from Jan Harbeck and his quartet. Jan Harbeck leading on the tenor sax for Out of the Blue. This one from Stunt Records. And all the songs on here written by the great Jan Harbeck on saxophone from the album Conversation. Well, let's take a look at the KCCK concert calendar for today. Blake Shaw Quartet playing at 6:30 tonight in Willow Creek Park in Iowa City. And Jazz on the House with Max Wellman at 7 o'clock at Noche in Des Moines. Looking a little ahead to tomorrow, the DZ Combo playing at Reeks and Lucia in Dubuque. That starts at 5 o'clock. And Billy Lee Janey playing at O'Malley's in Cedar Rapids at 7 o'clock on Thursday the 25th. KCCK's concert calendar lists jazz and blues events in Iowa, as well as major Midwest cities. 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Good afternoon. Ron Adkins with you for Afternoon Jazz. Hope you're having a great day today. I've got some great music to celebrate the fact that we are now looking on the other side of the week toward the weekend. Got some Artemis on the way. They are the headliners of the Iowa City Jazz Festival. You get to hear them at 8 o'clock on July 4th. Got one from In Real Time. Got some Catherine Russell as well, live at Lincoln Center. And Arturo Sandoval is going to kick everything off with his album Sangu. And from this one here is Azulito on Jazz 88.3 KCCK.

Your Jazz Oasis in High Definition, Iowa's Jazz Station, 88.3 KCCK, with Artemis, great all-female supergroup, and their album In Real Time from 2023 and the Blue Note record label. Let's see. Who was in Artemis at the time? From this one, we heard Timber, Rini Rosnes on the Fender Rhodes, Ingrid Jensen on trumpet, Nicole Glover on tenor saxophone, Norica Ueda on the bass, Allison Miller on drums, and at the time, the new member of the band, Alexa Tarantino, on the alto saxophone. This one written and arranged by Ingrid Jensen from the album In Real Time, and the supergroup Artemis headlining the Iowa City Jazz Festival coming up July 4th at 8 p.m. Before that, Catherine Russell recorded live at the Jazz at Lincoln Center, and from this one, a great, interesting arrangement of Old Man River, much more upbeat than we're used to. Matt Munisteri leading on guitar with Ben Patterson on piano. And starting off that set, Sangu is the latest from Arturo Sandoval on the trumpet. And from this one, we heard Azulito, this one from TM Records. And Sangu, the name of the album. KCCK is supported by North Liberty Blues and Barbecue, a summer tradition of free live blues-inspired music, barbecue, and fun for all ages in Centennial Park on Saturday, July the 11th. Performances by Kevin Burt, the Beaker Brothers, and the Main Squeeze, among others. More details at northlibertyblues.org. 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Partly cloudy skies prevail this evening with a low of around 58. Partly sunny skies tomorrow with a high of around 80. And partly sunny skies again on Friday and a high of 78 degrees. Currently at KCCK, we're standing at 80 degrees as afternoon jazz continues with music from Bobby McFerrin and Chick Corea. Their collaborative effort on Blue Note Records came out in 1992. The album is called Play. Here's kind of a new arrangement done by Chick Corea of Rodrigo's Concerto de Aranjuez for a piece called Spain. On Jazz 88.3 KCCK.

0: with blues news and all that jazz. 88.3 KCCK, also at 106.9 FM in Iowa City, Coralville, and North Liberty. Bobby McFerrin and Chick Corea, what a combination of talent. On Blue Note Records from 1992, and their album Play, recorded over two nights at two different venues. Part of it was recorded at Wolf Trap in Vienna, Virginia, on June 23rd, 1990, which is where we got this one. And a couple of the tunes were done at Carnegie Hall in New York City on June 27th, just a few days later. And from this one, we heard Chick Corea's interpretation of Concerto de Aranjuez by Joaquin Rodrigo. And it's from the second movement, and he calls it Spain, featuring Bobby McFerrin doing the incredible vocals on that one. Well, each evening, Iowa's Jazz Station presents a new release in its entirety so you can appreciate the whole work. The Midnight CD for tonight is We Dream by Lakeisha Benjamin. Listen live at midnight tonight, and you hear this CD cover to cover, right here on Jazz 88.3. Oscar Brown Jr. coming up in our next set, along with Dave Douglas and his Gifts Quintet. That's all coming up in just a moment after Health in a Heartbeat on Jazz 88.3 KCCK.
1: Here's today's edition of Health in a Heartbeat. Picture a woman in her 80s. She tells you a story about the time her family adopted a dog from the local animal shelter. It was an unseasonably cold day, and she wore a blue sweater. Though this was 30 years ago, she remembers it like it was yesterday. And according to a group of researchers at Northwestern University, she really might. Well, not quite superheroes. Superagers are people 80 years and older who maintain a mental acuity on par with peers who are several decades their junior. A team from Northwestern has been studying this population for the past 25 years and hopes they might better understand how these cohorts' habits and genetics confer such acuity and mental lucidity. The superagers tend to have some common personality traits, like being socially outgoing. Their brains boast a distinct neurobiological profile. Their brains act younger, but also reflect it structurally. There is little to no thinning of the brain's outer layer. Superager brains also demonstrate a resistance and a resilience to the plaques and tangles associated with Alzheimer's. This means that not only did some folks not develop the buildup of plaque to begin with, but those who did were not impacted by it. Researchers hope the findings from studying this group could help us learn more about what impacts cognitive aging and how to combat diseases like dementia. Aside from being just plain cool, the superagers challenge an assumption that with age comes decline. Maintaining active relationships and finding ways to keep your brain engaged continue to be best practices. After all, while it's possible many of us will age without a superlative, there are plenty of ways to do so gracefully. This edition of Health in a Heartbeat is brought to you by University of Florida Health, committed to advancing excellence in patient care, research, and education, and by WUFTFM. For more information or to subscribe to our weekly e-newsletter, please visit our website, heartbeatradio.org.

All that jazz from Kirkwood Community College. We are Jazz 88.3 KCCK with music from Joe Henderson and his big band. This one from 1996, recorded on this date in 1996 for Verve Records. And we heard a wonderful rendition of Black Narcissus. Before that, Oscar Brown Jr. from Sin and Soul and Then Some. Oscar Brown Jr., a wonderful lyricist and singer. And Afro Blue from Columbia Records. The re-release on Columbia from 1996. And from Dave Douglas and his album Transcend, he's working with his Gifts Quintet. And they are Rafik Bhatia on the guitar, Ian Chang on drums, Dave Douglas leading on the trumpet, James Brandon Lewis on tenor, and Tamika Reed on the cello. And from this one, a great rendition of Come Sunday. That one, that one from the Duke Ellington catalog. About half of these are in loving tribute of Duke Ellington and his sacred concerts. This one from Greenleaf Music. I'm sorry, I got caught up thinking about Duke there. Transcend, the name of the album, Dave Douglas from May of this year. Well, every month, KCCK calls your attention to a new release we think is especially noteworthy. The KCCK featured album for June is The Brazilian Project by Gabriel Espinoza. Now retired after a long stint as director of jazz studies at Central College in Pella, Mr. Espinoza realizes a dream he's had of having his compositions recorded by a small big band made up entirely of Brazilian musicians. The disc was recorded in Rio de Janeiro and features scintillating arrangements by trombonist Rafael Roca and flugelhornist Bruno Santos. Gabriel will present this music at the Iowa City Jazz Festival on July 3rd. The Brazilian Project by Gabriel Espinoza on Origin Records is KCCK's featured album for June. Ron Adkins with you for Afternoon Jazz. Funk at 5 coming up a little bit after 5 o'clock. And tonight, for the Wednesday night special, it is Corey Wong and the Wong Notes. And so I thought we should do a little Corey Wong for Funk at 5 as well to kind of whet your appetite. Till then, I've got music from the Rincio Collective from their her album City Suite. And we're going to start with Blue Moods, a wonderful positone roster supergroup made up of Ben Galise on the vibes, Diego Rivera on saxophone, Eli Howell on trombone, Art Hirahara on piano, Boris Kozlov on bass, and Vinny Spiraza on the drums. For this album, they are dedicating all the songs to compositions of Miles Davis. And from this one, here is Fran Dance on Jazz 88.3 KCCK.

50 years of all that jazz, Jazz 88.3, KCCK, Cedar Rapids, and Iowa City, with additional service to Johnson County on translator K295 AC, Iowa City. Rincio and her collective from the album City Suite. The title of the album comes from a three-movement suite that starts this album, and we heard from suite number one, movement number one from the suite, featuring Adam Birnbaum and Steve Wilson taking some solos on this one. Steve Wilson on the saxophone, Ingrid Jensen on some horns as well, and Adam Birnbaum is part of the rhythm section on this one. And we heard from The Big Apple from City Suite from the Rincio Collective. Starting off that set, music from Blue Moods, doing the music of Miles Davis on this album. They focus on one composer for each album, and this is from their album Directions and Expressions from Positone Records, led by Ben Galise and Eli Howell. And we heard Fran Dance. Good afternoon, Ron Adkins with you for Afternoon Jazz. Hope you've had a great day today. Fear not, though, we've got some great music still for your afternoon jazz. Coming up in this next hour, Bobby Broom from his album Notes of Thanks, paying tribute to Sonny Rollins. Lakeisha Benjamin, she's got a brand new album out called We Dream, and some Andy Navala is on the way as well. But first, it's a little bit after 5 o'clock, and that means it is time for Funk at 5, your daily dose of Get Down. And tonight, for our Wednesday night special, we're featuring Corey Wong, recorded live at the Iowa City Jazz Festival. And that was an amazing show. And we thought we'd whet your appetite with some studio cuts from the great Corey Wong, working with other incredible artists and some with his group, the Wong Notes. And we're going to start off. He did a series of albums with a group called Wolfpack, including this one. It's called Mr. Finish Line. And he was on the title song. Here it is, Mr. Finish Line, Wolfpack featuring Corey Wong on guitar. Jazz 88.3, KCCK, and Funk at 5.

A feline save by Stratton and keeper. He rolls it out to Katzman, the spiritual leader and sweeper. A quick pass to Huckle. Great team ball over to Wong. Working their way up to Dart, the general. A midi everyone can get behind. He's flanked by Darcy and Goss. Stanley!

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Iowa's Jazz Station 88.3 KCCK. Wrapping up Funk at 5 for today. We're featuring Corey Wong on guitar. Just to kind of whet your appetite for our Wednesday night special, which is featuring Corey Wong and the Wong Notes live at the Iowa City Jazz Festival. And we finished off Funk at 5 with Dave Cause on saxophone and Corey Wong. Their collaborative effort called the Golden Hour. And we heard Getaway Car. Before that, it was Corey and the Wong Notes. Name of the album from Corey Wong, Heading Down to Bunkers from 2021. And we started everything off with a group that he was a part of for about three or four albums called Wolfpack. And we heard the title song to the 2017 release called Mr. Finish Line from Wolfpack and Corey Wong. Thus ends Funk at 5. But fear not. Got some more great groove tunes all lined up and ready to go for tomorrow. And if you like Corey Wong, tune in tonight at 6 for his performance at the Iowa City Jazz Festival in 2021. We're going to run that concert in its entirety for a Wednesday night special. KCCK is now 100% community supported, and you are the public in public media. 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Partly cloudy skies. We're going to see a low of about 58 degrees. Partly sunny skies tomorrow with a high of around 80. Stays kind of warm. A little bit humid throughout the weekend. Friday, partly sunny skies and a high of 78. Saturday, mostly sunny skies and a high of 82. And for Sunday, mostly sunny skies, and we could reach 90. Current temp here at KCCK is 81 degrees as afternoon jazz continues. We've got some rediscovered John Coltrane coming up in just a little bit. But first, music from Andy Navala from his album El Rumbo, The Party, in translation. This one from December of last year. Andy Navala on piano for Las Boyas on Jazz 88.3 KCCK.

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Anniversary recording of Blue World from John Coltrane from Impulse Records. It was an album released in 2019. It was our featured album for November of 2019 on Impulse Records. The album was recorded for a French-Canadian film called Blue World. And he did some re-recordings of some of his classic tunes and a couple of new ones as well. And the director kept the tapes until 2019. And then they were rediscovered and released on Impulse Records. So we had a brand new studio album from John Coltrane. And this is it. And from it, we heard the title song, Blue World, the great John Coltrane. Before that, from El Rumbon, translated The Party from December of 2025. That was Andy Navala on the piano. And from this one, we heard the song called Las Buenas, which was arranged by Gonzalo Rubalcaba for Zoho Records. 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That's on Saturday, August the 1st, on the First Avenue lawn of Bruce Moore, featuring Selwyn Birchwood, the Janies, and Cedar County Cobras. Gates open at 3 p.m. with music from 4 until 10. Tickets and information at lcbs.org. And guitarist Corey Wong and his Wong Notes set the 2021 Iowa City Jazz Festival on fire the moment they took the main stage. Their inventive, off-the-charts energy brought fans old and new to their feet for the entire set. Revisit that performance on our Wednesday night special, coming up at 6 o'clock tonight, right here on Jazz 88.3 KCCK. Music on the way from the Chicago Soul Jazz Collective, working with Dee Alexander on the vocals. We're going to start, though, with Bobby Broom on guitar from his album Notes of Thanks. And this is kind of a love letter to Sonny Rollins. He released this album just weeks before Sonny Rollins passed away. And so it's kind of a bittersweet production. When you're taking a listen to it, Bobby Broom on guitar, Dennis Carroll on bass, and Kobe Watkins on the drums for Kim on Jazz 88.3 KCCK.

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Music from the Steve Grismore Trio. They perform at the Iowa City Jazz Festival on July 5th at noon. Straight up, Steve Grismore on guitar, Sam Salamone on organ, and John Kazillermut on the drums. We heard Sunny, great standard, as done by the Steve Grismore Trio for their album Besame Mucho. And from the Chicago Soul Jazz Collective, working with Dee Alexander on vocals. The album is called On the Way to Be Free. We heard the title song, a John Fournier original, and he is the tenor sax man for this group. On the Way to Be Free from Chicago Soul Jazz Collective and Dee Alexander. And from Bobby Broom and his trio, Bobby Broom on guitar, Dennis Carroll on bass, and Kobe Watkins on the drums. Doing the work of Sonny Rollins. And we heard Kim, written by Sonny Rollins, of course, who was Bobby Broom's hero. In fact, he worked in the band, in Sonny Rollins' band, a couple of stints with Sonny Rollins and had just an absolute admiration for the man. Well, it's easier than ever to enjoy Iowa's Jazz Station on the go. 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Ron Adkins with you for just a few more minutes of Afternoon Jazz. Taking me out today, getting us ready for the Wednesday night special featuring Corey Wong at the Iowa City Jazz Festival. It's Lakeisha Benjamin. She was a headliner just a couple of years ago. From her album, We Dream, from Artwork Records, here is Mi Jante, Lakeisha Benjamin on Jazz 88.3 KCCK.

0: 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KCCK's Wednesday night special is next, and this week, it's Corey Wong at the Iowa City Jazz Festival. Guitarist Corey Wong and his Wong Notes set the 2021 Iowa City Jazz Festival on fire the moment they took the main stage. Their inventive, off-the-charts energy brought fans old and new to their feet for the entire set. Corey Wong and the Wong Notes at the 2021 Iowa City Jazz Festival on KCCK's Wednesday night special.
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1: 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You're not gonna get into your orange zone by sitting down out there. No, no, no. We're gonna have a good time. We're gonna be partying. All right, we're hanging out. But just enjoy the show in whatever way that you enjoy the show. It's our first time actually playing a gig in the last year or so. It's a pretty frickin' awesome place to do it. So thanks for having us. All right. I see the jam community is out tonight. I like that. All right, handful of tie-dyes, handful of stripes. We're ready to do this. Here we go.

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That's Kenny Holman and Petar Yannick.

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Oh, trumpet's coming next. He likes to play in a different key. Hey, there's nothing that says Iowa City Jazz Fest like a piccolo, right? Stars and stripes forever.

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Kenny, sorry to reveal your age here, Kenny, but how come anybody who plays the piccolo over the age 40 does the Popeye theme? Like, what is it about the piccolo and Popeye? Was that show really that popular? We have a request for a trumpet solo. And this doesn't happen often where a couple girls are chanting for a trumpet solo, so. Don't get used to this, Jay. You have a trumpet on your arm? Wow, they have trumpet tattoos. 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A little more bugly there, but we'll... This next song has a trumpet solo for those of you who were chanting for a trumpet solo. That's a first, but we'll take it. Yes, I see.

That's Jay Webb. Dang. Cat's out here plumbing.

Thank you.

Thank you.

That's Petar Janic on the cymbals and drums. We got the street lights on now. Getting in, now we're getting in the vibe, dude.